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8: Here's your X-1071 Tri-State Forecast. Partly cloudy skies tonight with a low of 71. Slight chance for storms. Tomorrow, high temperatures reach up to 89. Mainly cloudy skies expected. Mainly clear skies tomorrow night. Lows dip down to about 72. Temperatures a bit above average Wednesday and Thursday with highs in the mid-80s to the upper 80s. Chance of thunderstorms Thursday. Currently, it's 80 degrees. I'm staff meteorologist Laura Lockwood.
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0: Tomorrow morning on Joey and Lauren, well, you're not getting Spider-Man at your kid's birthday party because we ran out of costumes, but we're going to give you a Peter Parker, a kid in a backpack of jeans.
1: 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Don't miss it. It's the phone jinx tomorrow morning right around 8:30. On a train.

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6: Here's your X-1071 Tri-State Forecast. Partly cloudy skies tonight with a low of 71. Slight chance for storms. Tomorrow, high temperatures reach up to 89. Mainly cloudy skies expected. Mainly clear skies tomorrow night. Lows dip down to about 72. Temperatures a bit above average Wednesday and Thursday, with highs from the mid-80s to the upper 80s. Chance of thunderstorms Thursday. Currently 78. I'm staff meteorologist Laura Lockwood.
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0: Tomorrow morning on Joey and Lauren, well, you're not getting Spider-Man at your kid's birthday party because we ran out of costumes, but we're going to give you a Peter Parker, a kid in a backpack of jeans.
1: 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It's the phone jinx tomorrow morning right around 8:30.

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10: Here's your X1071 Tri-State Forecast. Lows dim down to about 71 tonight under partly cloudy skies. Sunshine mixed with clouds at times again. Tomorrow, highs level off around 89. Partly cloudy skies tomorrow night. Lows level off around 72. Temperatures a bit above average Wednesday and Thursday, with highs from the mid-80s to the upper 80s. Chance of thunderstorms Thursday. Right now, 77. I'm staff meteorologist Laura Lockwood.
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0: Tomorrow morning on Joey and Lauren, well, you're not getting Spider-Man at your kid's birthday party because we ran out of costumes, but we're going to give you a Peter Parker, a kid in a backpack of jeans.
1: 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Don't miss it. It's the phone jinx tomorrow morning right around 8:30.

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6: Here's your X 107.1 Tri-State Forecast. Lows dip down to about 71 tonight under partly cloudy skies. Sunshine mixed with clouds at times again tomorrow. Highs level off around 89. Partly cloudy skies tomorrow night. Lows level off around 72. Temperatures a bit above average Wednesday and Thursday with highs in the mid 80s to the upper 80s. Chance of thunderstorms Thursday. Right now, 76. I'm staff meteorologist Laura Lockwood.
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1: Trip. 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Lows around 71. Overnight, under partly cloudy skies. Sunshine mixed with clouds at times again. Tuesday, slight chance of thunderstorms. High temperatures reach up to 89. Slight chance for showers. Tuesday night, lows around 71. Partly cloudy. Upper 80s Wednesday with a slight chance for showers. Cooler Thursday with highs in the upper 80s and thunderstorms. Right now, it's 75 degrees. I'm staff meteorologist Laura Lockwood.
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0: Tomorrow morning on Joey and Lauren, well, you're not getting Spider-Man at your kid's birthday party because we ran out of costumes, but we're going to give you a Peter Parker, a kid in a backpack of jeans.
1: 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Don't miss it. It's the phone jinx tomorrow morning right around 8:30.
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5: Here's your X1071 Tri-State forecast. Lows around 71. Overnight, under partly cloudy skies. Sunshine mixed with clouds at times again. Tuesday, slight chance of thunderstorms. High temperatures reach up to 89. Slight chance for showers. Tuesday night, lows around 71. Partly cloudy. Upper 80s Wednesday with a slight chance for showers. Cooler Thursday with highs in the upper 80s and thunderstorms. Right now, it's 75 degrees. I'm staff meteorologist Laura Lockwood.
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0: Tomorrow morning on Joey and Lauren, well, you're not getting Spider-Man at your kid's birthday party because we ran out of costumes, but we're going to give you a Peter Parker, a kid in a backpack of jeans.
1: The next best thing. Don't miss it. It's the phone jinx tomorrow morning right around 8:30.

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3: Here's your X-1071 Tri-State Forecast. Lows around 71. Overnight, under partly cloudy skies. Sunshine mixed with clouds at times again. Tuesday, slight chance of thunderstorms. High temperatures reach up to 89. Slight chance for showers. Tuesday night, lows around 71. Partly cloudy. Upper 80s Wednesday with a slight chance for showers. Cooler Thursday with highs in the upper 80s and thunderstorms. Currently, it's 74 degrees. I'm staff meteorologist Laura Lockwood.
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0: Tomorrow morning on Joey and Lauren, well, you're not getting Spider-Man at your kid's birthday party because we ran out of costumes, but we're going to give you a Peter Parker, a kid in the backpack of jeans.
1: The next best thing. Don't miss it. It's the phone jinx tomorrow morning right around 8:30.

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0: Tomorrow morning on Joey and Lauren, well, you're not getting Spider-Man at your kid's birthday party because we ran out of costumes, but we're going to give you a Peter Parker, a kid in a backpack of jeans.
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4: Here's your X 1071 Tri-State Forecast. Partly cloudy overnight with lows around 71. A blend of clouds and sun again Tuesday. Slight chance of thunderstorms. Highs around 89. Partly cloudy skies Tuesday night. Slight chance for showers. Lows dip down to about 71. High of 90 Wednesday with a slight chance for showers. Thunderstorms likely. 87 on Thursday. Currently 73. I'm staff meteorologist Laura Lockwood.
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Though this season of her life had been cold, lonely, and tough, though she slipped back into a darkness she had hoped by now to have overcome, she had learned a beautiful lesson as she kissed her girls goodbye and thanked them for getting her out the house. That maybe...

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She must be patient. 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
5: Here's your X1071 Tri-State Forecast. Partly cloudy overnight with lows around 71. A blend of clouds and sun again Tuesday. Slight chance of thunderstorms. Highs around 89. Partly cloudy skies Tuesday night. Slight chance for showers. Lows dip down to about 71. High of 90 Wednesday with a slight chance for showers. Thunderstorms likely. 87 on Thursday. Currently 73. I'm staff meteorologist Laura Lockwood.
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0: Tomorrow morning on Joey and Lauren, well, you're not getting Spider-Man at your kid's birthday party because we ran out of costumes, but we're going to give you a Peter Parker, a kid in the backpack of jeans.
1: The next best thing. Don't miss it. It's the phone jinx tomorrow morning right around 8:30.

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0: Tomorrow morning on Joey and Lauren, well, you're not getting Spider-Man at your kid's birthday party because we ran out of costumes, but we're going to give you a Peter Parker, a kid in the backpack of jeans.
1: The next best thing. 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
0: 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That Who person doesn't that know what they're talking about. 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
2: 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Slight chance for storms today. Otherwise, sunshine mixed with clouds at times. Daytime highs approaching 89. Slight chance for showers tonight. Lows level off around 71. Slight chance of rain showers tomorrow, 90. Lots of sunshine. Temps a bit above average Thursday and Friday with highs in the upper 80s. Storms both days. Right now, it's 72 degrees. I'm staff meteorologist Laura Lockwood.
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0: Tomorrow morning on Joey and Lauren, well, you're not getting Spider-Man at your kid's birthday party because we ran out of costumes, but we're going to give you a Peter Parker, a kid in a backpack of jeans.
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2: Here's your X1071 Tri-State forecast. Slight chance of thunderstorms today. Otherwise, sunshine mixed with clouds at times. Daytime highs approaching 89. Slight chance for showers tonight. Lows around 71. Partly cloudy skies. Slight chance of rain showers tomorrow. Highs level off around 90. Mainly clear skies. Right now, 72. I'm staff meteorologist Jennifer Wojcicki.
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4: All right, let's go. Let's do this thing. Good morning, Lauren. How are we doing?
5: Go. I'm doing great.
4: Say goodbye to productive weekends, by the way. Yeah. It's now football all the time, so I'm just letting everyone know. I'm not doing a yard project. I'm not doing a home project. I'm not doing any of that.
5: No. All right? I just looked it up. It is Burnt Ends Day.
4: Oh, I love Burnt Ends.
5: I have not had some good barbecue in a while. Like, it's been a while since I've had some good old burnt ends.
4: Here's what I've learned about good barbecue. It should be warm. Like, a barbecue restaurant needs to feel hot in there. Like, it needs to be humid. Would you agree?
5: Oh, like the atmosphere needs to be uncomfortable?
4: When I walk into a barbecue place, if it's good, first of all, it just needs to hit me with the smell right when I walk in.
5: Smell. You need to smell it before you walk in.
4: That's a good point.
5: Like, but you may need to be driving into the parking lot and you smell it.
4: But I like a warm barbecue place because it feels like the meat smoking right in front of me.
5: Just feeling the meat sweats after you overeat.
4: I'm also going to be honest, it probably needs to be expensive because I feel like good barbecue is always expensive.
5: That's true.
4: Yeah, barbecue, man. I mean, brisket. My gosh, it's like...
5: it takes a long time. It's a labor of love.
4: Well, eat some burnt ends. All right, trending stories are next.
5: Do you have a potty mouth? Do you swear like a sailor?
4: In one location, in one hobby, yes.
5: Okay. Because research says if you swear a lot, this means you have this personality next on Joey and Lauren.
6: Joey and Lauren.

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1: It's Joey and Lauren. It's trending stories. What's going on?
2: It has been confirmed. If you have a potty mouth, if you swear like a sailor,
1: it's good. It's going to be a good
2: people
1: sign.
2: People who curse frequently are more honest and trustworthy than those who don't. After new research,
1: yeah, I could see that because they're not putting on a front or whatever.
2: You know what's wild is I don't swear like at all. But man, when I'm by myself, I be cussing. I'm cussing a lot.
1: Well, then you can't say you don't swear at all.
2: But in public or around people or around the kids, I don't swear.
1: I swear in one instance and one instance only.
2: What, you get hurt?
1: Nope.
2: Oh, football.
1: Nope.
2: Watching football.
1: Nope.
2: Golf.
1: Golf.
2: Golf. It's got to be golf.
1: And I just want to apologize. I've had some really good friends of mine that have never heard me cuss. And then we go golfing. And I'm just, it's the bad shot that should have been easy. There's words that fly. Not terrible ones, but there's words that fly. And then you know what I always say? Sorry for cussing. And they always be like,
2: that makes it worse.
1: And he's like, dude, that's the seventh time you've said sorry for cussing. I was like, I know, but I'm just saying, like, I feel like if I, so golf, I'm not joking. Okay. You. I've been scared. I've had road rage, all that stuff. It's the only place.
2: Experts are warning if you sleep in this position, it is the worst sleeping position for your spine.
1: Right side.
2: No stomach sleeping. Stomach sleeping.
1: Oh, yeah, that's weird. I don't trust you. You sleep on your stomach.
2: Especially if you, like, sleep on your stomach and you have, like, one thigh, like, upward and you're all, like, bent and...
1: Who sleeps on their stomach?
2: Oh, tons of people.
1: On their stomach?
2: Yes, tons of people sleep on their stomach.
1: Where do you put your head? You're just face down in the pillow?
2: No, it's under the side.
1: Who wants to sleep like a dead body found in a river? You know what I mean? Like, that's weird.
2: Yeah, that is terrible. I don't know. I sleep on my side.
1: Yeah, which one?
2: My...
1: Left side, right?
2: Right side. I'm
1: a right side sleeper.
2: Yep. I sleep on my right. I tell you what, though, when I was pregnant, all I wanted to do was sleep on my belly or sleep on my back.
1: Cut a hole in the mattress.
2: Because you're
1: told
2: not to. And when you're told not to, that's all you want to do.
1: I guess that's true. If you told me never sleep on your stomach, I'd be like, prove it.
2: Well, I want to.
1: Yeah, well, now I want to.
2: The top milkshake rankings at fast food restaurants. Let's start with number 5. Dairy Queen's Nutter Butter Shake.
1: Oh, it's a specific shake?
2: Now. Yeah, that's what people have ranked. Somebody did a tour of all the shakes.
1: Never had a Dairy Queen milkshake, ever.
2: Me either. I've had Blizzards. Sonic Strawberry Cheesecake Master Shake is number 4.
1: Okay. You can't go wrong with strawberry cheesecake.
2: Okay, top 3. I've never had this one, but people tell me about it all the time. The Neapolitan Shake from In-N-Out.
1: It's great. I have had it. It is great. It is fantastic.
2: I've never had a shake there.
1: I mean, their shakes are very simple. They're like McDonald's shakes. Like, McDonald's shakes, they don't put anything in them. It's a very simple shake, but it's a good shake.
2: Okay. Number 2, Steak and Shake's Oreo Mint Milkshake. And I'm shocked that's number 2 because a lot of people don't like mint.
1: Yeah, I'm not brushing my teeth, okay? If I want a sweet treat, I don't want it to taste minty.
2: Let me let you guess number 1. It doesn't have to be the very specific flavor of milkshake, but tell me what restaurant you think it's from. It's all fast food.
1: It is fast food?
2: Yeah.
1: I'm torn between like Hardee's, Carl's Jr. or honestly, Arby's. I'm going to go out there and I'm going to say the Arby's Orange Creamsicle Shake.
2: You're missing a restaurant.
1: Oh, Five Guys.
2: No.
1: Shake Shack.
2: Yes.
1: Shake Shack. I've never had a milkshake from Shake Shack. And now you may ask why. Because I do like milkshakes. Because the price. Because the burger combo is already expensive. I can't imagine adding a milkshake.
2: It is the Shake Shack's Chocolate Salted Caramel Shake.
1: Okay. All right. Let's do that.
2: I mean, I'm not mad about that.
1: No, let's do that immediately.
2: I'll take that. And those are some of your trending stories.
1: It's Joey and Lauren.
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10: Here's your X-1071 Tri-State forecast. Slight chance of thunderstorms today, otherwise sunshine mixed with clouds at times. Daytime highs approaching 89. Slight chance for showers tonight, lows around 71, partly cloudy skies. Slight chance of rain showers tomorrow, highs level off around 90, mainly clear skies. Right now, 72. I'm staff meteorologist Jennifer Vujicic. Joey and Lauren in the morning.

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1: It's Joey and Lauren, and I have to defend my own health on this show from the women out there that are saying that I am an ick.
0: Is it your health or is
1: no, it? No, it's for my health. It's for my health. So let's just give a quick recap here. And I'm just going to throw it out there. So Lauren decided to post a recap Instagram reel of myself trying wake surfing for the first time. Okay. So our friends have a boat. They invited us out. It was a great time. They wake surf. I've never wake surfed in my life. But what I've heard, it's a very somewhat easy experience, way easier than wakeboarding and way less tolling on your body. And I'm sitting here. I feel like I'm middle-aged. I want to be careful, right? So I said, I'll give it a whirl. How many times did I try to get on this surfboard for wake surfing?
0: Probably 15 times.
1: There was a lot of fails. Two times I got up for about 3 seconds.
0: Maybe less than three seconds. You did your best. You tried.
1: So Lauren sends this video and she does this compilation of me falling and me falling and me falling. Obviously, everyone's having a great time watching it. But there is one common theme, and that is that people are noticing before I fall into the water, I plug my nose. I have plugged my nose before I go into the water for ages, since I can remember. Since I was a little kid, when I jump in the water, cannonball off a diving board, doesn't matter, I plug my nose. I have had multiple DMs saying, Joey, you've unlocked an ick, men plugging their nose. Let me get this completely clear. It is not an ick if men plug their nose going into water. That's an ick. It's an ick if a man plugs his nose before he goes into water. Yes or no?
0: Do you want me to be honest?
1: Yes.
0: It is an ick.
1: Well, then.
0: It's an ick.
1: I'm sorry for my
0: health. Fall into the water like a man. Fall into the water like a person. You don't need to like grab your little nose. Or like when you do a cannonball, you don't need to grab your nose. Just jump into the water.
1: I don't want water up my nose. This thing is a freight train.
0: Did anybody not teach you? You blow out when you jump in.
1: I have. So what do? You go.
0: Yeah. So you keep it from, like, you know, sucking up your nose.
1: I've tried that. I have a bigger nose than most people. So it's like, I mean, come on. It's like a giant bowl and you're telling me not to get anything in it. I mean, these two giant holes.
0: I'm trying to think what would be a bigger ick, the plugging of the nose with your thumb and your finger, or if you wore a nose plug.
1: Well, now I don't know what to do because I want to try wake surfing again, and I love pools. You know me. I'm a pool guy. I love going to pools. And now I'm worried when I jump in that I need to just not plug my nose. I don't want water on my nose.
0: It's a choice. It's an interesting look. That's all people are pointing out. I'm sorry.
1: Multiple people. Well, I know what an ick is, a man plugging his nose. So 68719, you can text us. I cannot believe I have to defend my own physical health so I don't drown.
0: I don't think you would drown if you got water in your nose. You're not going to drown if you get water in your nose. You come right back up.
1: I mean, the comments, the nose plugging, the plugging of the nose. Who's this dude plugging his nose? I didn't know that was an
0: ick. Now I feel bad for posting the videos.
1: Joey and Lauren.
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1: It's Joey and Lauren. We're going to get to the phone, Jinx. I'm ruining a kid's birthday party. He wanted Spider-Man. Okay. I can't give him Spider-Man, but I can give him Peter Parker, you know, kid in a backpack and jeans. That's just as good, right?
0: I thought you were going to say, like, cockroach guy or something.
1: And the phone, Jinx, is next on Joey and Lauren.

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2: It's Joey and Lauren. Let's get to the Phone Janks. So Brenda is getting ready for their son's 10th birthday party, and they got Spider-Man that's going to be at the party. They're very excited about it. I call and say, you know what? We're booked on the Spider-Man. It actually looks like you booked Peter Parker. So just, you know, the kid in the backpack.
3: Wait a minute.
2: Jeans, T-shirt, and a backpack.
3: So
2: Peter
3: he
2: Parker.
3: Can't just throw on a costume. He's got to be...
2: Well, all the costumes are out at other parties. So,
3: Stop it.
2: You're the day before your party, and you're about to find out that you get Peter Parker. Just Peter Parker. And it's the Phone Janks.
4: Hello?
2: Hello, is this Brenda?
4: Yeah, hi, it's Brenda.
2: Brenda, hey, it's Chase over with... How are you?
4: I'm good. I'm really excited about tomorrow.
2: Yeah. So we've got you down for a 2 o'clock arrival for this birthday party. Is that correct?
4: Yep. 2 o'clock Spider-Man.
2: Yes. Well, we're excited. And you know what? Your little one, I think you said 10-year-old birthday party, right? So, So he must be a diehard Spider-Man fan with the Peter Parker version. So, again, your Peter Parker character will arrive. And
4: wait a minute, Peter Parker. I ordered Spider-Man in the Spider-Man outfit and stuff, not the kid.
2: Okay, no. I've got you down for Peter Parker character, which is again, that's more for, you know, that's why it sounds like he's a hardcore fan. So no, you're getting.
4: Wait a minute. I got some questions. Is this Peter Parker gonna be like shooting webs and stuff?
2: So our Peter Parker character is just like Peter Parker. He's got the backpack on. It's like he's at school. So again, this is for kind of our hardcore Spider-Man fans that don't need all the web shooting. And
4: that's not what I want. That's not what I ordered. No, I want Spider-Man dressed up as Spider-Man. I mean, why would I want a kid with a backpack coming? That's like having his friend come. I don't understand. Well, I mean,
2: I'm looking.
4: This is unacceptable. Like,
2: well, again, you are getting Spider-Man. You're just getting Spider-Man as Peter Parker.
4: I don't want some kid in the backpack. I want Spider-Man dressed up as Spider-Man. That's what my kid is expecting.
2: Well, but again,
4: are you kidding me? No. We have to make it. Spider-Man, whatever you got to do,
2: okay.
4: Spider-Man is showing up tomorrow. All the kids are really excited about this. Are you kidding me?
2: Well, no, it is Spider-Man. Oh, I will tell you this. I will talk to our Peter Parker character because I hate to tell you, Spider-Man's very popular this time of year, and the costumes are booked out, but that's why Peter Parker is available. So
4: I don't care if the costumes are booked out. Go find another Spider-Man outfit somewhere. I mean, you can find one in one of the stores or something.
2: Don't you have vendors that you
4: could share stuff with?
2: I mean, I understand you're upset.
4: Do you understand? There's a lot of planning that went into this party, and now you're going to send some kid with a backpack?
2: Well, no. You are
4: getting...
2: Do you
4: know how embarrassed my son is going to be? I mean, really?
2: I just want to let you know that this Peter Parker character looks as accurate as we can to, like, the Tobey Maguire version of Peter Parker.
4: I don't want Tobey Maguire coming.
2: Well, it's not Tobey Maguire. We can't do that. It's a guy that kind of looks like Tobey Maguire as Peter Parker.
4: I don't care. You're missing the point. Dude in a Spider-Man outfit. Do I have to cancel this and get my husband to be Spider-Man now? I mean, is that what I'm going to have to do?
2: Well, again, we we try to pull out all the stops. I mean, your kids are really going to think Peter Parker is there, which honestly... Everyone likes Spider-Man, but like Peter Parker's
4: the real OG. You don't understand. They don't want Peter Parker. They want Spider-Man, and they want Spider-Man to be like shooting webs and stuff.
2: Okay.
4: I don't get it.
2: Hold on. I understand you're a little frustrated. What if I throw in...
4: I'm really upset now.
2: Yeah, I understand.
4: We're expecting all of this. You need to fix this.
2: I will try to make this right. We probably have like a Spider-Man hoodie. From some of our alternate outfits, and he could wear the Spider-Man hoodie.
4: Well, then you should do this free of charge. I mean, seriously?
2: Spider-Man hoodie? And you know what? We normally don't allow our Peter Parker to do the web shooting, but he can do the web shooting. So now it's like, hey, it's like Peter Parker with the webs. No Spider-Man needed.
4: I have a headache. I can't.
2: Okay, you seem very upset.
4: I'm going to have my husband call you.
2: No. Well, you should talk to your husband because this is Joey from Joey and Lauren, and he set you up on a phone, Jenks, and you're getting the real Spider-Man. I'm so sorry.
4: Wait a minute.
2: This is a prank. Your husband wanted to prank you. You're not getting Peter Parker.
4: James want to prank me? Are you kidding me?
2: You're getting Peter Parker.
4: Is he on the phone?
2: No. He just reached out to us. It's just me on the phone pretending to give you Peter Parker when you wanted Spider-Man. You're getting the real Spider-Man, okay?
4: Yeah. Okay, so he just wanted my blood pressure to
2: blame this on your husband. He thought that this was a good idea.
4: Well, yeah, I certainly am. Yeah. I don't need this kind of aggravation.
2: But now you know that I now know if I ever run a costume business, we ain't doing no Peter Parkers, all right? Probably not a good idea.
4: Don't do the kid with the backpack.
2: It's Joey and Lauren.
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2: It's Joey and Lauren, and it's time for
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2: We must answer a truth question that you text in to our text line, which is 68719. This week, the question is, Joey and Lauren, if the radio station could only keep one of you, who would it be and why? It is funny. We are a package deal. I mean, we've been together since teenagers, married. Like, I don't see a scenario where one of us is like, hey, I'm leaving or whatever. And they're like, yeah, let's just keep it rolling. So which one? If the radio station could only keep one of us.
4: I mean, you.
2: You think so?
4: You've worked at the company longer than me.
2: I don't know if that matters. So I think you're more likable.
4: Well, yeah, obviously.
2: Okay, that was a little rude.
4: No, but you've worked at the company 2 years longer than me. Not much, but 2 years longer than me. And I feel like when it comes down to it, you probably have more skill than I do.
2: Let's pump the... I mean, skill?
4: I don't know.
2: Skill? How many times do we do this show and I'm like, oh, I forgot to turn the microphones on? Like, that is the job. That is the one job. And I'm like, oh, yeah, I forgot.
4: I don't know. I think I just, my gut feeling tells me you, but I don't really
2: likeable,
4: have anything.
2: Though. I think you're, you know, I just, I don't even know what I would be like without you on this show, to be honest with you. Not trying to sound all cheesy, but like, I don't know. People would not put up with my grossness. They wouldn't put up with it. Would they? Like, that's the thing. Like, I've been barefoot for the last hour and a half on this show. Like, people aren't putting up with that.
4: That's a good point. I barely keep up with it or put up with it myself. You know, now that I think about it, me. Our boss likes me better.
2: I think our...
4: That's what it comes down to. Who does our boss like more? Do you think he likes me or you?
2: No, our boss likes you more.
4: Why?
2: And that's okay. Because you're just a go-getter and you get stuff. Like, you're kind of the queen of, like, he's like, hey, I just realized we... And you're like, I already did that. You're good at that. I'm not good at that. I'm like, oh, yeah. I'm like, oh, yeah, I already did that. And then frantically...
4: All right, fine. Taking applications for Lauren and whoever in the morning.
2: Would you want to drive the show? Would you want to, like, take us to commercial break and all that kind of stuff?
4: Sure. I've done it before.
2: I know. But I didn't know if, like, you know...
4: Done it many times.
2: Yeah, I'm picking you.
4: I've also done a solo show for a while, too, and that was kind of fun.
2: You did do a solo show for a while.
4: I've done multiple solo shows. It's obviously more fun together... Because you have someone to talk to.
2: Though, here's your problem, though. Hold on a second. I feel like you'd be late.
4: Well,
2: I feel like I'm the timekeeper.
4: I would forget something. I would totally forget something. So I don't handle being under, like, time pressure very well. So I get stressed out. And so a lot of times if we're running behind or we're like, oh, my gosh, we got to go live in 20 seconds. Like, I feel like you're on top of all that.
2: Lauren recorded a commercial once.
4: And I feel like I would be like, oh my gosh, I'm supposed to be live right now. Like,
2: you recorded a commercial once when music was playing. You remember that?
4: Oh yeah, I did.
2: It was like a song was playing. It was like 5 in the morning. A song was playing. And Lauren's
4: was like, hey, it's Lauren.
2: Hey, it's Lauren. And I just want to let y'all know. And I was like, that's on the air right now. So.
4: Well, and the worst part is I was recording a commercial. So knowing it's not live. So like the whole time I'm recording it, I kept messing up. And I was like, gosh, dang it. And so I'd, like, stop and restart.
2: Thank goodness you don't cuss. That would have been...
4: Oh, I know. I was like...
2: FCC violation.
4: But the whole time, I did it over a song. So anybody listening was hearing me blab like an idiot over Taylor Swift or whatever song it was.
2: And they're like, wait a second. I like listening to them blab like idiots, but not when I'm not expecting it. All right. So we're both going you. Wow. Well,
4: why don't we do this? Why don't we ask a question... And y'all can text if you had to choose one.
2: That's not a smart idea. Don't do that.
4: I think most people will choose you, though, purely because of the phone jinx. I don't do the phone jinx. You do. And so I think people love that.
2: Can you do it? Let's have you do one. Seriously. There's nothing to prevent us from making you prank call someone. Why don't you do it?
4: Oh, I can do it.
2: Okay. You're going to get your feelings hurt. People are mean. You got to have thick skin.
4: People are mean. And I'll start laughing. That's the problem.
2: No, you can't laugh. That's the point. That's Tell the Truth Tuesday. It's Joey and Lauren.
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6: Good morning. The Mississippi River level is steady. It's 6.5 feet at Prairie du Chien, 3.8 at Guttenberg, and 7.1 at Dubuque. 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Check them out on Facebook for their music lineup. A Dubuque man was arrested after he stole a vehicle from a parking lot near Potosi Brewery in Wisconsin. Law enforcement received the call of the stolen vehicle Saturday evening, and around that same time, the sheriff's office received multiple traffic complaints on a white SUV in the Potosi area that was operating all over the road and into the ditch. Deputies located and stopped the stolen vehicle just after 9:30 p.m. on Highway 61 near County B. The vehicle also matched the vehicle reported from the multiple traffic complaints. The driver, 29-year-old Sean Soler of Dubuque, was arrested and booked into the Grant County Jail for OWI second offense and taking and driving a vehicle without the owner's consent. One person was seriously injured following a motorcycle crash in Grant County Friday evening. The crash happened on Sandy Hook Road near Rock Cut Road in Jamestown Township. 36-year-old Dustin Schemmerhorn of Benton was traveling east on Sandy Hook Road at a high rate of speed when he lost control of his motorcycle and crashed. Schemmerhorn was not wearing protective gear and sustained serious injuries. He was flown from the scene via helicopter to UW-Madison for further treatment. It is believed speed and possible impairment were factors in the crash. Schemmerhorn was placed under arrest and cited for OWI third offense and operating without a valid motorcycle endorsement. This incident remains under investigation. A Dubuque woman was cited after she left the scene of an accident Sunday morning in Wisconsin. The Grant County Sheriff's Office received a report of a one-vehicle crash on Highway 3561 north of Kelly Lane in Paris Township. When deputies arrived on scene, they learned 21-year-old Emma Hastings of Dubuque fell asleep while driving and traveled off the right shoulder into a ditch where she struck the guardrail and broke approximately 9 posts before coming to rest. Hastings was picked up from the scene and left without reporting the crash. Contact was able to be made with Hastings. She reported no injuries, but was cited for no insurance, failure to notify police of an accident, and inattentive driving. A Dubuque store whose business model emphasized low prices and treasure hunting has closed. The Bin store is permanently closed, according to an online announcement on the store's Facebook page. The announcement cites circumstances beyond the owner's control for the closure and thanks the store's customers and staff. The company originated in Waterloo and now has several locations nationwide. For those stories and more, pick up a copy of the Telegraph Herald or go to telegraphherald.com. The Telegraph Herald is brought to you by TH Media. I'm Courtney Chaffee, and that's your latest Tri-State Area News.
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11: It's North. Here's your X1071 Tri-State forecast. Slight chance of thunderstorms today. Otherwise, sunshine mixed with clouds at times. Daytime highs approaching 89. Slight chance for showers tonight. Lows around 71. Partly cloudy skies. Slight chance of rain showers tomorrow. Highs level off around 90. Mainly clear skies. Right now, 72. I'm staff meteorologist Jennifer Vujicic.

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1: All right, coming up next, it has gone viral again. What color folder for what school subject?
0: Oh, I had mine down to a science, and it is next on Joey and Lauren.

0: drop dead.
1: X1071.
2: It's Joey and Lauren, and it's happened again. It's gone viral again. In honor of back to school, what color is the subject of your folder? So this has gone all around social media if you haven't seen it yet. Basically, it's you take four folders, like school folders.
1: What red, color are your folders?
2: Yeah, red, blue, yeah. Green, and yellow. And you have math, science, English.
1: And history.
2: What color are what subjects? Because there's this idea that even though it's never been determined, it's never been talked about, most people actually put the same subject with the same color of folder. So we have a red folder, a green folder, a yellow folder, a blue folder. And again, you have math, history, science, English.
1: Math is red through and through. Math was always my red folder when we had to separate the subjects. Math is red. English is yellow. I'm going to go history is blue and science is green. Now, I do feel like sometimes English and history can be interchanged a little bit, but math is always red and science is always green. That is my, that's how I always had it.
2: So, Lauren, we are the same exact answers. Yes, I wrote mine down.
1: Oh, my gosh, that's so
2: funny. I wrote down math is red.
1: Okay.
2: I wrote down English is yellow. I wrote down science is green, and I wrote down history is blue.
1: I wonder what the science behind that is. Like,
2: I will tell you.
1: Chemical in our brain?
2: I will tell you, okay? And I will absolutely tell you this. And this is my subconscious, because my brain works very weirdly. But I always put math as red because I hated it, and it was my hardest thing. It was red. It was mean. Stop. Right? It was all that. So that's why I always, like, as a kid, I always did math red, because it was always like, ah, math, ooh, hard, right? Things that are hard are red. Right? If you look at anything, if it says like difficult, it's red. So math is red for that reason. Science is green because science, green, like
1: I think of like slime, slime or boogers.
2: I think of like photosynthesis.
1: Yeah, okay.
2: And green, right? Isn't photosynthesis with plants? Isn't it?
1: I don't know.
2: I think it is.
1: I don't know. I'm just nodding and smiling.
2: So to me, science is green because of plants and right, the science behind plants. Math is red because it's hard. English, why I did English yellow? Is because I like English. And so yellow to me was like sunshine, happy, sun, happy, okay. English. And then history is blue. It's just that's default. I don't know why history is blue. But math, I will go to my deathbed that math is red and science is green.
1: Math is always red and science is green. Yes,
2: that's true.
1: Photosynthesis
2: it's a real thing.
1: Plants, and bacteria.
2: See, exactly. So photosynthesis, algae, plants, that gets green. That's why it's science. And math is absolutely red. The idea, like history being a blue folder and English being a yellow folder, I can be convinced either way. You're not going to hurt my feelings. But if you say math is not a red folder and science is not a green folder, I don't want to talk to you.
1: Okay, so I want to read some of the comments because this post has gone viral. Okay. People have been talking about it. This one says, history was red because I dreaded it to my very core.
2: See, there we go. That's why I picked math red.
1: They said, because according to my synthesia, they did like all these symbols and graph vectors are blue.
2: Okay.
1: If I'm saying that right, when they do their math, science is green because plants. And then English is because pages are beige. That's why they did it is yellow. English is yellow.
2: I guarantee you though, most people, their red folder is the subject they hate. It's got to be.
1: I think
2: so. The red folder has to be the subject that, hey, because it's red. Oh, it's mean. It's evil, right?
1: Yeah, I don't know why, but so many people are split on this. But if I'm looking at it correctly, as I'm scrolling through comments, most people say math is red. So we're all on the same page for the most part. Math is red.
2: It's amazing. How did that happen in our society? How did that happen?
1: And honestly, science should be green for everybody.
2: I agree.
1: Science should not be any other color than green.
2: I agree. I don't want to live in a world where math's not red and science ain't green.
1: Do
2: all
1: kids
2: right.
1: still have the folders separating different subjects?
2: Know.
1: Is everything on a laptop
2: now? I think everything's on a Chromebook. I think everything's on a... Yeah, like my backpack was a brick. I mean, there was so much books and paper. Now, they just have a Chromebook.
1: Oh, I'm convinced that now I have back pain because of my backpack when I was growing
2: up. The leather bottom JanSport was dying for its life in junior high.
1: Well, and the books we had to carry around.
2: Yeah. Oh, all of them.
1: Huge textbooks.
2: All of them.
1: Yep.
2: It's Joey and Lauren.
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2: Here we go. Let's do this. Good morning, Lauren.
3: Good morning.
2: How are we doing?
3: I am good. You know what? I just got to say, being a boy mom means every day of my life is disgusting. Something gross.
4: Point.
3: Some smells or random sticky goop. What is this? Our son, he's four. He has developed the nasty habit of going, it's so, thinking about it, he like hawks, like a hawkalugie,
4: yeah,
3: right?
4: Yeah.
3: Like, where are you learning that from? So I said, hey, don't do that. That's yucky. I'm trying to teach him, hey, yucky. And he goes, Mom, it's my soup.
4: Oh, God.
3: And I was like, what? And he goes, it's just my soup. See?
4: Yeah,
3: and
4: stop.
3: He like
4: please
3: shows
4: stop.
3: It
4: please
3: to
4: stop.
3: Me.
4: Please stop.
3: How do
4: don't
3: I get
4: need
3: him
4: that
3: to
4: in
3: stop?
4: My life.
3: How do I get him to stop?
4: I don't know.
3: Boys are gross. Boys are gross.
4: Know.
3: I'm just saying. They're gross. I love them. They're gross.
4: No, I feel like it's not going to. I mean, they're going to be teenagers eventually. That's going to be rough.
3: So
4: all right. Trending stories are next.
3: There is some social media protections that are going into place. And then I also have a list of the top milkshakes. Which one has taken the top spot? It's next on Joey and Lauren.
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2: It's Joey and Lauren. It's Trending Stories. What's going on?
3: Well, Meta has now agreed to pay $17.1 billion in a settlement over teen safety on social media. And I've also seen a lot of social media platforms implement new regulations for teenagers on social media.
2: I love this. You don't have to be a scientist to know the effects that it can have on teenagers. Can you imagine if we had on anybody, to be honest? Yeah,
3: like,
2: can you imagine like if we were 16 years old on our phones, what people would say about me?
3: Yeah.
2: We're talking about it on the show today, but I know what people are saying about me on the internet. My nose. It's all over the place.
3: People hit their energy wall just before 3 p.m. So if you feel like right around that time every day you're struggling, you're not alone.
2: I have caffeine around 3 o'clock.
3: Yeah. New survey says people run out of energy by 2:48 p.m. each day. This is so crazy because I swear that is to the minute the exact point where I feel like I've run out of energy. It really is.
2: In fact, between 3 and 4, that is my caffeine window. If it hits 4 o'clock, I ain't doing it because I'm not messing with my night's sleep. But 3 o'clock, give me a little pump up.
3: A little boost. Okay. There's a woman online going viral for how she feels about a specific marriage standard in her eyes. And this is what she says. If we got married and you lost your job the very next week, I am filing for divorce ASAP. I am not suffering with you. I did not sign up for struggle.
2: Ladies, people need to know.
3: Thick and thin or till death do us part.
2: Well, you've heard of like they interviewed those. It went viral years ago, but they interviewed all these women in their 20s and they're like 6'5 and makes at least $300,000 a year. That is literally 0.0 something percent of people on planet Earth. Your sister was like that for a while. She's like, my man needs to be 6'5". I'm like, well, then go to an NBA game. Start waving him down.
3: Yeah, find one there. But can you believe that?
2: That's crazy.
3: If you're the husband and your wife literally leaves you. You'll lose your job. You just got married.
2: I mean, if you married someone and said, by the way, I was lying about that I have a job. I actually don't have a job. That's one thing.
3: Yeah, that's true.
2: Sorry, I got laid off. Well, I'm sorry. You're now divorced.
3: By 2030... the death rate is expected to surpass birth rates. We are declining. So if I were to show you a graph right now, the arrow is going.
2: It's pointing
3: down because not as many people are having as many kids.
2: I mean, it's true.
3: People are dying. Not as many births are happening.
2: But don't you think we're going to come out with stuff that's going to make us live way longer?
3: Maybe.
2: I don't know. This is where people do the whole like AI is good argument is because they say, well, if population is declining, then that means we're going to run out of caregivers. Therefore, robots are going to be taking care of the elderly.
3: Yeah, just wait for the holidays. We'll have a baby boom. Everybody gets cozy around the holidays. I feel like babies are conceived all over the place.
2: We need a good song. 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
12: Here's your X-1071 Tri-State forecast. Slight chance of thunderstorms today, otherwise sunshine mixed with clouds at times. Daytime highs approaching 89. Slight chance for showers tonight, lows around 71, partly cloudy skies. Slight chance of rain showers tomorrow, highs level off around 90, mainly clear skies. Currently 71. I'm staff meteorologist Jennifer Vujicic.

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1: It's Joey and Lauren, the Oreo gate that everyone's talking about, and we're here for it.
0: Yikes. This is a kindergarten class, and this is a mom group text for all the parents in the kindergarten class. Now, there, of course, are receipts. There are screenshots. There is a message sent from one mom that says, "Hi, everyone. Sorry, slightly awkward, but maybe we could agree on some basic rules around lunchboxes." And someone said, "Of course, is this about allergies?" The mom says, "No, nothing allergy related. Ava came home really upset yesterday because one of the girls had Oreos in her lunch." And then someone said, "Oh, why was she upset?" This mom says, "We don't allow that kind of thing at home, so obviously she wanted them when she saw someone else eating them." And then someone said, "I really didn't want to bring this up again, but Ava came home upset again today." So this is now a second day.
1: So she's already bringing Oreos to class, and Ava can't handle it.
0: So she's already told the moms, like, "Hey, can we not have you put Oreos in the other kids' lunchboxes?" And now her daughter's coming home upset again. And someone said, "Somebody sent them again, the Oreos." And then she goes, "After our conversation yesterday, you still chose to send them?" Said that to the mom. And then she goes, "I don't think my daughter coming home crying 2 days in a row is ridiculous." Because people say, "You're being ridiculous." And then they said, "Michelle, nobody is giving them to Ava. They're just eating their own lunch." And she said, "Which is why I have emailed the teacher."
1: I say this as a parent. I say this as a millennial parent. I am a millennial parent of young kids. Parents are the worst. And I'm putting myself in that. Like, millennial parents, and I'm one of them, so don't come at me. We're the worst. Like, that is the... Don't bring Oreos to lunch because my daughter gets jealous. Not, by the way, not even, hey, the kid bringing Oreos. And by the way, this would still be ridiculous. The kid bringing Oreos, bring them for the entire class. But you're telling me you want every parent to play by your rules because little Ava comes home crying because she doesn't have Oreos.
0: I would even be fine if I'm the parent that is sending my kid with Oreos. I would even be fine if the mom was like, "Hey, my daughter was really upset. She really wanted Oreos. Could you just throw in another one for her tomorrow?"
1: Buy your own dang Oreos.
0: But like, I would even be okay with that. But like, can she share? Can we talk about sharing or whatever? Fine. But to say, please don't pack that in your lunch,
1: We are the worst. And I'm not blaming kid. I'm not blaming, by the way. Let's not blame a kindergartner crying for not having Oreos in their lunch. I think eventually you want them to get tougher and realize. But like, if my kid came home crying because Gary had Oreos. I don't know of a kindergartner named Gary. That's more understandable than a parent being like, "I'll take care of this. Hey, let's not do Oreos."
0: So she emailed the school, but it begs the question, should parents be mindful of what other kids cannot have?
1: No.
0: What if it's an allergy?
1: That is the only caveat, but even then, I would say, like, yeah, be careful. You don't want a kid to be in danger. But even then, like, if my kid's allergic to peanut butter, I'm not going to be like, "Dang it, why is Liam having a peanut butter sandwich?" Like,
0: well, if it's an airborne peanut butter thing, then could be dangerous for people. But
1: totally,
0: I get it.
1: Totally.
0: Yeah, I mean, so the school responded, and they said, ultimately, parents decide what goes in their own child's lunchbox. And now people are debating all over the internet.
1: You guys, millennial parents, we got to figure it out. And my hands up. I'm sure I've done some dumb things where I just think my kid's my world. But like, your kid isn't literally the world. Okay? So figure that out.
0: I'm more surprised that, I mean, I have never thought to send Oreos in our kids' lunch, but now I'm like, oh, that sounds kind of like a nice little fun afternoon pick-me-up. Maybe I should send in some cookies to school. Am I boring? I don't send cool stuff like that.
1: Little Ava needs to learn something, and this can start in kindergarten. It's called the school lunch trade. Ava needs to know that it is the stock exchange in the cafeteria. Like, that's what it is. It is trading this for that, and I'll give you this for, like, that's the whole point.
0: I will say my heart does go out to some children out there and some families that they don't have what others have, and they go to the lunchroom, and some people get teased because, "Oh, you have everything in a Ziploc bag, but I have these fancy, like, whatever opening bags," which is just insane to even say out loud. But I would be a little bit more mindful of that and maybe encourage my child to share some of the things that they have. For instance, I actually sent our son the other day I bought these fruit snacks. He says he doesn't like them. And I bought a whole freaking package of them. And I was like, okay. I said, well, keep it in your lunchbox and give it to somebody at lunch. Give it to somebody else.
1: Yep. I grew up this way. So I've said this on the show. I had Granny Goose chips, off-brand, Fit and Fruity yogurt, off-brand. I had friends that had Lunchables every day. And yeah, I will say, you open your lunchbox and you're like, dang, they have actual Doritos. I have Granny Goose. But I'm okay. Like, it's okay. And like, it's okay. And I'm with you. Like, teach the kids that do have that.
0: Share and be kind to everybody.
1: Yeah, but we got to stop this whole, like, well, my son can't have Oreos. You know, we're not bringing them to our school, so you can't bring them. Crazy. Yikes. All right, 68719. Where do you sit on parents trying to regulate what kids bring to lunch? And we can throw in allergies to it. Some people may say, yeah, the moment a kid's allergic to something.
0: Or the birthday treats. I've seen issues with the birthday treats, too.
1: The birthday treats. Someone saying, great, you brought cupcakes, and my son can't have cupcakes because we don't do that. It's got this and that in it. Look what you've done. 68719. Parents, chime in. It's Joey and Lauren.
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1: Joey and Lauren, coming up is makeup or breakup. Damon apparently doesn't like just waiting in a restaurant. How would you react if your date started doing this?
0: I feel a little awkward, honestly. Next on Joey and Lauren.

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1: It's Joey and Lauren. It is Makeup or Breakup. Damon says there were some nerves with his first day with Chelsea. One awkward moment that he's worried that she felt offended. She said she was from a big family of like 8 or something. And he goes, oh, dang. And then just kind of left off there.
2: Yeah, he's worried that maybe that offended her now that he's thinking back. I think it's a stretch. I would be surprised if that was why she's not calling him back. I mean, who even knows? But
1: I mean, sure, you could look and say, oh, should you have apologized? Whatever. It doesn't matter. All we know is we got Chelsea's number. Let's talk to Chelsea.
3: Hello.
1: Hello. Is this Chelsea?
3: Yeah. Who's this?
1: Chelsea, this is actually Joey and Lauren in the morning radio show. How are you?
3: Fine. What's going on?
1: Well, it sounds maybe you're familiar with us, maybe you're not. We host the radio show, and we're calling you because a man named Damon wanted us to call you. That apparently you went on a first date with. You went to dinner. Is that accurate?
3: Yeah.
1: Okay.
3: Yeah, I did go to dinner with Damon.
2: Okay. I'm Lauren, by the way. So, yeah, Damon called us, gave us your number. He feels a little weird because he's like, gosh, I've been trying to reach out to Chelsea, but she's not responding. And so on our show, we just try to help people with that. And here we are calling you to maybe figure out if you could tell us why you're not getting back to Damon, why you're not contacting him, if you don't mind.
3: Yeah, it was just super awkward. So we had to wait like a couple minutes for our table, you know?
1: Mm-hmm.
3: And at first he just seemed kind of fidgety, and I was like, oh, whatever. He's impatient, no problem. And then, excuse me, he like started doing some deep squats. And I was like, are you worried about that? Like, what's going on?
1: Like in the, like working
3: and
1: out?
3: Kind of.
2: Mm-hmm.
3: And then it like really escalated to lunges. And I was like, what are you doing? He's like, oh, I love fitness. I have to get it in where I can. And I'm like, this is really strange.
1: Okay,
3: I just was like kind of embarrassed.
2: Wow. Okay.
1: I'll be honest. I don't know what a lunge is, and I don't know what
2: A lunge, it's like a... Here, I'll do one real quick. It's like where you bend one leg.
1: Okay.
2: And you kind of move.
1: Oh, got it. Okay.
2: Yeah, that's a lunge.
1: And this is happening in the lobby of the restaurant while you guys are waiting.
3: Yeah, exactly.
2: And he says, I just really like to get fitness in where I can, or I try to get in as much working out as I can. That's kind of what he said when you asked him?
3: Yeah. He was like, just got to fit it in where I can. And I'm we're like on a date right now, and we're in a restaurant.
2: I would be like, so do I need to join in?
1: Yeah,
2: do I need to do this?
1: Where was your jumping jack, Chelsea? And, you know, maybe he starts curling the menus. Like,
2: no.
1: Okay. But this is maybe I don't know if a quirk's the right word for it, Chelsea. So
2: it's his thing.
1: It was a hang up for you because you felt that it was rude. You felt that it shouldn't be happening. Like, what was the hang up?
3: That I felt like he shouldn't be doing that in a restaurant.
1: Okay, all right. So I was just wondering if you just felt like, hey, focus on me or whatever. So, Chelsea, Damon is actually with us on the other line, and we'd love to get his thoughts on it. So, Damon, you're doing this. Can you explain the exercise while you wait? Is this just a hobby of yours, or?
4: Like, sometimes I just have anxiety, or, like, sometimes I just, like, need to stretch. So I don't really think it's that serious. I just try to get it in whenever I can, you know, like, idle time.
2: Yeah. You know, it's not weird to you, because that is something that you enjoy doing, and you say you do this anytime there's, like, dead
1: time.
2: More
1: active than me, yeah.
4: I mean, I like to stay fit. I don't think that's a crime.
3: I just feel really weird about it. It's like, do your workout when it's your workout time. When you're on a date, pay attention to your date.
4: I was. I was just, you know, relieving some anxiety. Some people go outside, have a cigarette, I stretch.
3: Yeah, it was weird. Like, people were looking at us.
1: Okay, yeah.
2: Okay, so you guys definitely have different ideas and perspective on this. And I totally get what you're saying, Chelsea. You're like, I want you to pay attention to me. And I almost feel like what's more important, like, it's a toss-up at this point. I mean, sometimes people do those things when they have a break in time.
1: But it puts the person in a weird situation when you're watching someone do stretches, do whatever it may be. It kind of reminds me of, like, let's say you go out to celebrate someone and someone is still like, oh, I got to eat this because I'm on a diet. Some people feel like, well, now I feel weird because I'm not doing that. So I can kind of understand that. Here's the deal, Chelsea. Hearing Damon just says, hey, I like to get a stretch in. We do have a date that we want to pay for if you guys go out again. Totally your call, though. It sounds like Damon's going to be doing lunges when he's waiting for the rest of his life, which is fine if you are cool with that.
3: I mean, Damon, if we go out to dinner, can you, like, just stand like an adult?
4: Yeah, that's fine. Maybe you can join them some stretching with me.
1: No, she doesn't want the stretching. Yeah, okay, all right.
2: To squat or not to squat?
1: That is the question. It's Joey and Lauren.
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7: Good morning. The Mississippi River level is steady. It's 6.5 feet at Prairie du Chien, 3.8 at Guttenberg, and 7.1 at Dubuque. 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Check them out on Facebook for their music lineup. A Dubuque man was arrested after he stole a vehicle from a parking lot near Potosi Brewery in Wisconsin. Law enforcement received the call of the stolen vehicle Saturday evening, and around that same time, the sheriff's office received multiple traffic complaints on a white SUV in the Potosi area that was operating all over the road and into the ditch. Deputies located and stopped the stolen vehicle just after 9:30 p.m. on Highway 61 near County B. The vehicle also matched the vehicle reported from the multiple traffic complaints. The driver, 29-year-old Sean Soler of Dubuque, was arrested and booked into the Grant County Jail for OWI second offense and taking and driving a vehicle without the owner's consent. One person was seriously injured following a motorcycle crash in Grant County Friday evening. The crash happened on Sandy Hook Road near Rock Cut Road in Jamestown Township. 36-year-old Dustin Schemmerhorn of Benton was traveling east on Sandy Hook Road at a high rate of speed when he lost control of his motorcycle and crashed. Schemmerhorn was not wearing protective gear and sustained serious injuries. He was flown from the scene via helicopter to UW-Madison for further treatment. It is believed speed and possible impairment were factors in the crash. Schemmerhorn was placed under arrest and cited for OWI third offense and operating without a valid motorcycle endorsement. This incident remains under investigation. A Dubuque woman was cited after she left the scene of an accident Sunday morning in Wisconsin. The Grant County Sheriff's Office received a report of a one-vehicle crash on Highway 3561 north of Kelly Lane in Paris Township. When deputies arrived on scene, they learned 21-year-old Emma Hastings of Dubuque fell asleep while driving and traveled off the right shoulder into a ditch where she struck the guardrail and broke approximately 9 posts before coming to rest. Hastings was picked up from the scene and left without reporting the crash. Contact was able to be made with Hastings. She reported no injuries, but was cited for no insurance, failure to notify police of an accident, and inattentive driving. A Dubuque store whose business model emphasized low prices and treasure hunting has closed. The Bin store is permanently closed, according to an online announcement on the store's Facebook page. The announcement cites circumstances beyond the owner's control for the closure and thanks the store's customers and staff. The company originated in Waterloo and now has several locations nationwide. For those stories and more, pick up a copy of the Telegraph Herald or go to telegraphherald.com. 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
15: Here's your X1071 Tri-State forecast. Slight chance of thunderstorms today, otherwise sunshine mixed with clouds at times. Daytime highs approaching 89. Slight chance for showers tonight, lows around 71, partly cloudy skies. Slight chance of rain showers tomorrow, highs level off around 90, mainly clear skies. Currently, it's 72 degrees. I'm staff meteorologist Jennifer Vujitsky.
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1: Okay, Lauren, I feel like you've been on a hot streak with great jokes. It's our favorite time of the day, the Lauren cheese.
0: Did you hear about the man who attacked me with milk, cream, and butter?
1: No, I didn't.
0: How dare he?
1: Gosh.
0: Like, how dare he?
1: Get it off your chest. Your chance to confess, to admit, is next on Joey and Lauren.

0: X1071.
1: It's Joey and Lauren. It's Get It Off Your Chest, your chance to anonymously confess something. And Lauren is telling us right now, you just told me moments ago, we have one of the more wilder ones right off the gate.
2: It's pretty wild. Also, our AI assistant is going through a phase.
1: Yeah, we
2: going through a phase.
1: We're in contract negotiations with our original AI assistant. So what do we got?
2: Here we go.
3: I am secretly dating my stepbrother. Is that weird?
1: That's the wild one?
3: That's it.
1: What?
2: You know what? I'm actually going to surprise you. I don't think it's that weird. You're not actually related. It is a stepbrother. There is no blood. There is no anything.
1: Go find another man, person, whoever. Go find someone else in the world. There's 8 billion people on the planet. 8 billion with a B. Go find someone else. What? You don't think that's...
2: Secretly dating. So what, do you live together?
1: Well, yeah, you can't secret because you can't be outright dating because everyone would be like, that's crazy.
2: It is true. It is very weird.
1: You do your thing, bud.
2: I mean, there are cultures where people are more related than that, right?
1: Yeah, cousins. Yeah, you can marry your cousin. In some places, you can marry your first cousin, which is more
2: Here's stories that I've heard. I've heard a guy and a girl dating in a relationship. They both have, he has a single mom, she has a single dad. Their parents end up getting together.
1: That would be step siblings.
2: So then if they get married, then they are step siblings. Okay. It's weird. But.
1: Let me walk back on what I said. I apologize. Just be open with it now.
2: Or don't tell anyone it's your stepbrother and just keep moving on with life. How about that? Here's another one.
3: I scraped the side of my car but blamed my wife when she borrowed it and convinced her that she was the one who scraped it.
2: Wait a minute. You gaslighted your wife into thinking that she was the one? And does she believe you? Because I feel like if you came to me and was like, look what you did to my truck or look what you did to my car, I'd be like, I would have remembered doing that. Right?
1: I mean, you've never scraped against something and you've never seen something on your car and you're like, how did I get there? Maybe they thought someone swiped them in a parking lot.
2: Maybe. I mean, that is a good point.
1: You don't feel bad about that when you're laying in bed?
2: And what's the point? Are you scared of her? Are you scared she's going to be so angry with you that you'd rather just gaslight her into thinking she's the problem?
1: Yeah, what does it say about your wife opposed to you, right?
2: That's insane. Here's another one.
3: I stole a card from my aunt's wedding and kept the money.
1: Oh,
2: you guys,
1: man.
2: Savage. So you go to your aunt's wedding. What do they have, a table where people drop a card or whatever?
1: Yeah, congratulatory. Normally, at the reception, it's right when you sign in.
2: You got a basket or something.
1: Yeah, it's like a little wicker basket, and it's just full of people putting cards.
2: That's so wrong.
1: I have always thought it's weird at weddings that it's just out there by the front. It's normally right when you get there, all the gifts. And I've always thought, shouldn't someone be watching this? Because you're right.
2: Shouldn't you trust the people you're inviting to the most special day of your life that they wouldn't steal from you? Bigger problem.
1: I don't know. A random friend's cousin that's hit hard times. Can't you see them?
2: A random friend's cousin is coming to your wedding.
1: Okay. Maybe just a random cousin. Maybe a cousin you haven't seen in a long time gets invited to the wedding.
2: You know what? I actually have no room to talk because somebody stole $40 from my mom at my grandma's memorial.
1: Well, there you go, Lauren. Say that again.
2: Yeah, this is true. My grandma passed away and all of our family got together for a memorial celebration of life for my grandma. And the only people at my aunt's house was all family.
1: And there wasn't a friend or a neighbor kid or anything.
2: Now, we have a big family. My grandma had 5 daughters and then their spouses and then all their kids. And then she was a great grandmother, so some of their kids. But we're all family. My mom had her purse in the other room. And when everybody left, she saw that she had $40 missing from her purse. So someone in our family stole 40 bucks from my mom.
1: Oh, I miss grandma so much, but you know what I miss more? That $40 that I see in the corner of the
2: room. My mom calls me venting, and I'm like, you know, as sad as it is.
1: If someone needed it, yeah.
2: As sad as it is, they clearly are going through something, but that's terrible. I would gaslight the whole... I would send a mass text to the whole family.
1: And be like, who stole $40 at grandma's funeral?
2: Yeah, I'd cause some drama.
1: Listen, I wanted some pizza, Lauren. I'm sorry. I feel like I know your mom well enough. I'll pay her back eventually. And that is Get It Off Your Chest. It's Joey and Lauren.
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4: Let's do this. Here we go. Good morning, Lauren. How we doing?
5: Good morning. Hey, if anyone has any advice for me as a parent struggling with children who have severe picky eating disease, I swear.
4: Yeah, man. It's...
5: How do I disguise food to make them eat it?
4: You do that veggie pasta.
5: Yeah, but now we won't eat it. Like, it's just funny. It's like I thought I had all these hacks and I'm lost.
4: I think
5: unless
4: we gotta,
5: we're chicken nuggets till we die.
4: I think we got to tell them chicken nuggets are extinct. They've gone away. There's no more chicken nuggets on the. They're dino nuggets, and dinosaur meat is now. We've eaten it all. We've eaten all the dino meat.
5: This reminds me when our oldest was two, maybe he was two. I would make him a peanut butter and jelly. Not necessarily the most healthy thing in the world, but it was his lunch, and he wouldn't eat it because he didn't know what it was. Looked weird to him, so I cut it into a circle, and I always told him it was a cookie, and so he would eat it. I told him his sandwich was a cookie and he'd eat the whole thing. And now I'm like, what can I do now? I don't know. They'll probably sniff it out.
4: Maybe tell them it's dinosaur meat and they're going to switch to something else. I don't know. All right. We are going to play 5 Second Rule next on Joey and Lauren. Joey.

0: 1071.
1: It's Joey and Lauren. Let's play 5 second rule. You got 5 seconds to name three things. We got Morgan playing with us today. What's up, Morgan?
2: What's up?
1: Oh, good to hear your voice.
0: Hello.
1: Okay. You're going against all of us today. You're going against all of us today. A little battle royale. You have 5 seconds to think on your feet. Big question for you, Morgan, is who do you want to start?
2: Who do I want to start?
1: Yeah. So, Lauren's going to start. Okay. So you have five seconds to name three things in any random category that we give you. We'll go Lauren, then we'll go me. We'll have Morgan be the anchor here. All right, Lauren, name three types of exercise equipment.
0: Oh, elliptical machine, treadmill, rowing machine, the Stairmaster.
1: Very impressive. Okay, so Lauren gets that done.
0: Know.
1: All right,
0: I don't use all of those things, but I know of them.
1: I know of gym equipment. Yes. I don't use gym equipment.
0: Okay, Joey, name three Adele songs.
1: Never mind, I'll find someone like
0: What's the name
1: you.
0: Of it?
1: Someone like you.
0: Okay.
1: Yeah, hello.
0: Gotta give me names. Can't just sing them.
1: Yeah, all right. So 0 points for me. Let's go to Morgan to finish round one.
0: Morgan, name three college majors.
2: Criminal justice, English, history, government.
0: That works. That works.
1: Very impressive.
0: Criminal
1: All right.
0: justice right out of the gate.
1: Through the first round, Lauren and Morgan each with a point. I have zero. Let's go to round two. Lauren, name three types of grass.
0: Oh, I hate this one. I've gotten it. Bluegrass. I don't know. I always say bluegrass. You've asked me that before. Darn it.
1: I like how you just really gave up. I mean, you just went bluegrass and then
0: you I don't know types of grass. What, do you?
1: Yeah, Kentucky bluegrass.
0: That's what I said.
1: Fescue and green grass.
0: Exactly. You don't freaking know.
1: All right, Morgan, do you know many grasses?
2: crabgrass and green.
1: Yeah, there you go. Okay, all right. To me.
0: Okay, Joey, name three professional boxers.
1: Floyd Mayweather, Jake Paul, Evander Holyfield, Mike Tyson.
0: Very proud of you.
1: Yeah, you didn't say active, right? I like how Jake Paul is now a boxer.
0: Nope, I just said boxers. Okay. I would have taken retired or current.
1: I finally get my first point. Okay, Morgan, can you get 2 points? Here we go. You could take the lead with this.
0: Name three desserts.
2: Tiramisu, pecan pie, pumpkin pie, apple pie.
1: I like the leading with the tiramisu. Little soaked lady fingers and some espresso. Very impressive.
2: Right?
1: Do you like tiramisu, Morgan?
0: So good.
2: Yes, I love it.
1: Very fancy of you. All right, so Morgan has the lead as we go to round three. Lauren, name three romance authors.
0: Danielle Steele. She's the only one I know of because I see the books at the grocery store.
1: 50 Shades of Grey?
0: I don't know who writes it.
1: Okay.
0: I have no idea. I've never read it.
1: Only Danielle Steele. That is not going to be right.
0: So Lauren, cheesy Fabio covers. You know what I'm talking about?
1: Yeah. Lauren finishes with 1 point. Okay. Back to me. I can tie Morgan if I get this.
0: Name three blonde actresses.
1: Oh, Gwyneth Paltrow, Reese Witherspoon, Blake Lively.
0: Wow. I'm impressed. I thought I'd get you with that. I thought I'd stump you.
1: They're all natural blondes, too, I believe.
0: Yeah. I have no idea.
1: I stand corrected. Okay.
0: Couldn't tell you.
1: All right. So, Morgan, you need this to win. Here we go.
0: Morgan, name three types of birds.
2: Penguin, peregrine, and bluebird.
1: Oh, wow.
0: Oh, you got it at the buzzer.
1: Can I just say, the fact you led with penguin blows my mind. Are
0: you
1: they birds?
0: You led with three very obscure things in every topic.
1: We couldn't have gotten a robin or a quail to save your life.
0: A pigeon.
1: You went with penguin. Are penguins birds?
0: Are they mammals? No, they're birds. They lay eggs.
1: All right. They're birds. Way to go. Morgan is the winner. We're going to hook you up, all right?
2: Thank you.
1: Absolutely. It's Joey and Lauren.
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10: Here's your X1071 Tri-State forecast. Slight chance of thunderstorms today. Otherwise, sunshine mixed with clouds at times. Daytime highs approaching 89. Partly cloudy skies again. Tonight, slight chance of rain showers. Lows dip down to about 71. Slight chance for showers. Tomorrow, highs around 90. Lots of sunshine. Right now, it's 72 degrees. I'm staff meteorologist Jennifer Vujcitsky.

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1: It's Joey and Lauren. All right, Oreo Gate. A mom has gone viral, and this is real. A mom asked other moms of the kindergarten class to stop packing Oreos in the lunch because their daughter comes home jealous that one of the kids has Oreos in the lunchbox. Now, I will say an Oreo is not an essential part to your diet, so it's not like it's like, hey, don't bring turkey sandwiches. My son loves turkey sandwiches, but we can only buy ham. It's not that. But the question is, can a parent, outside of allergies, this is not a, hey, our kid's deathly allergic to peanut butter. Can you stop bringing Planters peanuts everywhere, right? Outside of allergies, can a parent try and regulate what kids bring to lunch?
0: Yeah, I mean, this text says there is a huge difference between please don't send peanuts because my child could go into anaphylaxis and please don't send Oreos because my daughter wants one.
1: Totally.
0: And so, I mean, I get it. It's like you can only control what your child has, and what everybody else has is not up to you. And so I think the best way to explain this, that this mom should explain to her jealous daughter about the Oreos, she should say every family does things differently.
1: Yep.
0: And in our family, we don't blank. And that's okay. Everyone comes from different walks of life. Everyone has different tastes and different backgrounds and different money and financial, all these things. But when it comes down to Oreos, it is hard. And we're talking kindergartners here. Kindergartners
1: also,
0: are hard.
1: Make up a rumor about the Oreo kid's parents and just say to Ava, be like, Ava, the kid with the Oreos, his mom and dad don't even love each other anymore. So, you know, you got
0: This one says, absolutely not. My child's lunch is not a community decision. This one says, this happened with screen time in our house. My daughter came home furious because her friends were allowed to watch a show that we don't allow. I didn't text their moms and ask them to have them stop watching it. I just explained that families have different rules.
1: We talked about the Buffalo Wild Wings. Mm-hmm. We talked about that story.
0: Yes.
1: That went viral
0: screen
1: too.
0: Time.
1: But basically, mm-hmm. a mom said, hey, we're not going to your son's birthday party because it's at Buffalo Wild Wings and our kids are limited on screen time.
0: Yep.
1: And they have TVs everywhere.
0: This one says, I'm a former teacher. Please do not put the teacher in the middle of Oreo Gate. Thank you. We have enough going on. This one says, my son had a friend whose parents did not allow soda. Every time he came to our house, guess what he wanted more than anything? Soda. Sometimes making something completely forbidden just makes kids obsessed with it.
1: Yeah, and I don't know if it's forbidden or it's just like, no, Oreos are not part of your lunch. You know, I don't know. Maybe you can.
0: Well, she says that they don't eat that, like, sugar.
1: Oh,
0: like
1: got
0: that
1: it. Okay.
0: Sugar or something. So this one says, well, where does this end? My kid can't have Oreos because yours can't. What if my kid wanted a different backpack, but it's different style. Do I have to change the backpack for your kid?
1: Well, this stuff continues for the rest of your life. So as you get older, it's going to be cars one day. One day it's going to be like you're going to have a friend that's got like the cool car. And then it's going to be, I mean, we all know those rich people around us that can do things that we can't do. And it's not like, well, don't do that.
0: This text is good. It says, I'm actually going to defend the Oreo mom. It says kindergartners are little and they are emotional. If my kid was coming home crying every day, I probably would be desperate too. I wouldn't ask everyone to change their lunches though. So you can feel for her if she's like, okay, my kid is having such a hard time. I'd be like, then send her an Oreo.
1: How do you handle the treats, the birthday treats? And I know all schools are different. Our school is very loose with it. Like, you can bring in cupcakes. They have no problem with that. You can bring in whatever you want for your kid's birthday.
0: So here's what I always say. If your child is gluten-free, dairy-free, sugar-free, red dye-free, whatever it is your responsibility to send your child with a special cupcake treat for a special birthday celebration.
1: Do they know ahead of time?
0: Yeah, that's what I would say. So you communicate with the teacher.
1: Be like, hey heads
0: can
1: up.
0: Can you keep me in the loop if there's going to be any birthday celebrations happening so that I can send Timmy with something he can eat?
1: Yeah.
0: Because I've helped over like daycare groups and stuff before, and that we've had that so many times. The mom would bring a different packaged snack for their child that they could have.
1: See, I understand it being rough. Happy. Like if I'm five, I don't understand, hey, my mom doesn't want me to eat high fructose corn syrup. Like what 5-year old understands that?
0: Yeah.
1: So yeah, you probably gotta come with a backup, little emergency.
0: Yeah, all right, absolutely.
1: Well, now I want freaking Oreos. It's Joey and Lauren.
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0: X1071.
1: It's Joey and Lauren. We got to get to the phone, Jenks. We are telling Brenda that her 10-year-old son's birthday party is not going to have Spider-Man because of the costume issue, but we do have Peter Parker.
0: Oh.
1: You know, I mean, who doesn't want just a random high school kid in a backpack and jeans?
0: Anyone could be Peter Parker.
1: Phone Jenks next on Joey and Lauren.

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1: It's another
0: Phone Janks.
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1: Toys Done Right Body Shop in Dubuque.
2: It's Joey and Lauren. Let's get to the Phone Janks. So Brenda is getting ready for their son's 10th birthday party, and they got Spider-Man that's going to be at the party. They're very excited about it. I call and say, you know what? We're booked on the Spider-Man. It actually looks like you booked Peter Parker. So just, you know, the kid in the backpack.
3: Wait a minute.
2: Jeans, T-shirt, and a backpack.
3: So
2: Peter
3: he
2: Parker.
3: Can't just throw on a costume. He's got to be...
2: Well, all the costumes are out at other parties. So,
3: stop it.
2: You're the day before your party, and you're about to find out that you get Peter Parker. Just Peter Parker. And it's the Phone Janks.
4: Hello?
2: Hello, is this Brenda?
4: Yeah, hi, it's Brenda.
2: Brenda, hey, it's Chase over with... How are you?
4: I'm good. I'm really excited about tomorrow.
2: Yeah. So we've got you down for a 2 o'clock arrival for this birthday party. Is that correct?
4: Yep. 2 o'clock Spider-Man.
2: Yes. Well, we're excited. And you know what? Your little one, I think you said 10-year-old birthday party, right? So, So he must be a diehard Spider-Man fan with the Peter Parker version. So, again, your Peter Parker character will arrive. And
4: wait a minute, Peter Parker. I ordered Spider-Man in the Spider-Man outfit and stuff, not the kid.
2: Okay, no. I've got you down for Peter Parker character, which is again, that's more for, you know, that's why it sounds like he's a hardcore fan. So no, you're getting.
4: Wait a minute. I got some questions. Is this Peter Parker gonna be like shooting webs and stuff?
2: So our Peter Parker character is just like Peter Parker. He's got the backpack on. It's like he's at school. So again, this is for kind of our hardcore Spider-Man fans that don't need all the web shooting. And
4: that's not what I want. That's not what I ordered. No, I want Spider-Man dressed up as Spider-Man. I mean, why would I want a kid with a backpack coming? That's like having his friend come. I don't understand. Well, I mean, I'll pay the difference if it was ordered wrong.
2: Well, I'm looking. Like, yeah, we've got you down.
4: This is unacceptable. Like,
2: well, again, you are getting Spider-Man. You're just getting Spider-Man as Peter Parker.
4: No, I don't want some kid in the backpack. I want Spider-Man dressed up as Spider-Man. That's what my kid is expecting.
2: Well, but again,
4: are you kidding me? No. We have to make it. Spider-Man, whatever you got to do,
2: okay.
4: Spider-Man is showing up tomorrow. All the kids are really excited about this. Are you kidding me?
2: Well, no, it is Spider-Man. Oh, I will tell you this. I will talk to our Peter Parker character because I hate to tell you, Spider-Man's very popular this time of year, and the costumes are booked out, but that's why Peter Parker is available. So
4: I don't care if the costumes are booked out. Go find another Spider-Man outfit somewhere. I mean, you can find one in one of the stores or something.
2: Don't you have vendors that you
4: could share stuff with?
2: I understand, you're
4: do
2: upset.
4: Do you understand? There's a lot of planning that went into this party, and now you're going to send some kid with a backpack?
2: Well, no. You are
4: getting...
2: Do you
4: know how embarrassed my son is going to be? I mean, really?
2: I just want to let you know that this Peter Parker character looks as accurate as we can to, like, the Tobey Maguire version of Peter Parker.
4: I don't want Tobey Maguire coming.
2: Well, it's not Tobey Maguire. We can't do that. It's a guy that kind of looks like Tobey Maguire as Peter Parker.
4: I don't care. You're missing the point. Dude in a Spider-Man outfit. Do I have to cancel this and get my husband to be Spider-Man now? I mean, is that what I'm going to have to do?
2: Well, now, again, we we try to pull out all the stops. I mean, your kids are really going to think Peter Parker is there, which honestly... Everyone likes Spider-Man, but like Peter Parker's the real OG.
4: You don't understand. They don't want Peter Parker. They want Spider-Man, and they want Spider-Man to be like shooting webs and stuff.
2: Okay.
4: I don't get it.
2: Hold on. I understand you're a little frustrated. What if I throw in...
4: I'm really upset now.
2: Yeah,
4: like,
2: I understand.
4: We're expecting all of this. You need to fix this.
2: I will try to make this right. We probably have like a Spider-Man hoodie. From some of our alternate outfits, and he could wear the
4: Spider-Man hoodie. Well, then you should do this free of charge. I mean, seriously?
2: Spider-Man hoodie? And you know what? We normally don't allow our Peter Parker to do the web shooting, but he can do the web shooting. So now it's like, hey, it's like Peter Parker with the webs. No Spider-Man needed.
4: I have a headache. I can't.
2: Okay, you seem very upset.
4: I'm going to have my husband call you.
2: No. Well, you should talk to your husband because this is Joey from Joey and Lauren, and he set you up on a phone, Jenks, and you're getting the real Spider-Man. I'm so sorry.
4: Wait a minute.
2: This is a prank. Your husband wanted to prank you. You're not getting Peter Parker.
4: James want to prank me? Are you kidding me?
2: You're getting Peter Parker.
4: Is he on the phone?
2: No. He just reached out to us. It's just me on the phone pretending to give you Peter Parker when you wanted Spider-Man. You're getting the real Spider-Man, okay?
4: Yeah. Okay, so he just wanted my blood pressure to
2: blame this on your husband. He thought that this was a good idea.
4: Well, yeah, I certainly am. Yeah. I don't need this kind of aggravation.
2: But now you know that I now know if I ever run a costume business, we ain't doing no Peter Parkers, all right? Probably not a good idea.
4: Don't do the kid with the backpack.
2: It's Joey and Lauren.
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2: It's Joey and Lauren, and it's time for
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2: We must answer a truth question that you text in to our text line, which is 68719. This week, the question is, Joey and Lauren, if the radio station could only keep one of you, who would it be and why? It is funny. We are a package deal. I mean, we've been together since teenagers, married. Like, I don't see a scenario where one of us is like, hey, I'm leaving or whatever. And they're like, yeah, let's just keep it rolling. So which one? If the radio station could only keep one of us.
4: I mean, you.
2: You think so?
4: You've worked at the company longer than me.
2: I don't know if that matters. So I think you're more likable.
4: Well, yeah, obviously.
2: Okay, that was a little rude.
4: No, but you've worked at the company 2 years longer than me. Not much, but 2 years longer than me. And I feel like when it comes down to it, you probably have more skill than I do. No?
2: Let's pump the... I mean, skill?
4: I don't know.
2: Skill? How many times do we do this show and I'm like, oh, I forgot to turn the microphones on? Like, that is the job. That is the one job. And I'm like, oh, yeah, I forgot.
4: I don't know. I think I just, my gut feeling tells me you, but I don't really
2: likeable,
4: have anything.
2: Though. I think you're, you know, I just, I don't even know what I would be like without you on this show, to be honest with you. Not trying to sound all cheesy, but like, I don't know. People would not put up with my grossness. They wouldn't put up with it. Would they? Like, that's the thing. Like, I've been barefoot for the last hour and a half on this show. Like, people aren't putting up with that.
4: That's a good point. I barely keep up with it or put up with it myself. You know, now that I think about it, me. Our boss likes me better. That's what it comes down to. Who does our boss like more? Do you think he likes me or you?
2: No, our boss likes you more.
4: Why?
2: And that's okay. Because you're just a go-getter and you get stuff. Like, you're kind of the queen of, like, he's like, hey, I just realized we, and you're like, I already did that. You're good at that. I'm not good at that. I'm like, oh, yeah. I'm like, oh, yeah, I already did that. And then frantically.
4: All right, fine. Taking applications for Lauren and whoever in the morning.
2: Would you want to drive the show? Would you want to, like, take us to commercial break and all that kind of stuff?
4: Sure. I've done it before.
2: I know. But I didn't know if, like, you know.
4: Done it many times.
2: Yeah, I'm picking you.
4: I've also done a solo show for a while, too, and that was kind of fun.
2: You did do a solo show for a while.
4: I've done multiple solo shows. It's obviously more fun together. Because you have someone to talk to.
2: Though, here's your problem, though. Hold on a second. I feel like you'd be late.
4: Well,
2: I feel like I'm the timekeeper.
4: I would forget something. I would totally forget something. So I don't handle being under, like, time pressure very well. So I get stressed out. And so a lot of times if we're running behind or we're like, oh, my gosh, we got to go live in 20 seconds. Like, I feel like you're on top of all that.
2: Lauren recorded a commercial once.
4: And I feel like I would be like, oh my gosh, I'm supposed to be live right now. Like,
2: you recorded a commercial once when music was playing. You remember that?
4: Oh yeah, I did.
2: It was like a song was playing. It was like 5 in the morning. A song was playing. And Lauren
4: was like, hey, it's Lauren.
2: And I just want to let y'all know. And I was like, that's on the air right now. So.
4: Well, and the worst part is I was recording a commercial. So knowing it's not live. So like the whole time I'm recording it, I kept messing up. And I was like, gosh, dang it. And so I'd like stop and restart.
2: Thank goodness you don't cuss. That would have been.
4: Oh, I know. I was like,
2: FCC I'd stop. Violation.
4: But the whole time I did it over a song. So anybody listening was hearing me blab like an idiot over Taylor Swift or whatever song it was.
2: And they're like, wait a second. I like listening to them blab like idiots, but not when I'm not expecting it. All right. So we're both going you. Wow. Well,
4: why don't we do this? Why don't we ask a question? And y'all can text if you had to choose one.
2: That's not a smart idea. Don't do that.
4: I think most people will choose you, though, purely because of the phone jinx. I don't do the phone jinx. You do. And so
2: why
4: I think
2: not?
4: People
2: Let's
4: love
2: get
4: that.
2: It. Can you do it? Let's have you do one. Seriously. There's nothing to prevent us from making you prank call someone. Why don't you do it?
4: Oh, I can do it.
2: Okay. You're going to get your feelings hurt. People are mean. You got to have thick
4: skin. People are mean. And I'll start laughing. That's the problem.
2: No, you can't laugh. That's the point. That's Tell the Truth Tuesday. It's Joey and Lauren.
4: On X107.
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11: Here's your X 1071 Tri-State forecast. Slight chance of thunderstorms today, otherwise sunshine mixed with clouds at times. Daytime highs approaching 89. Partly cloudy skies again tonight, slight chance of rain showers. Lows dip down to about 71. Slight chance for showers tomorrow, highs around 90, lots of sunshine. Currently 73. I'm staff meteorologist Jennifer Vujicic.

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1: yard. X1071.
2: Okay, coming up. It's gone viral again. We must answer it. What color folder for what school subject?
1: I had this down to a science. Pun intended. Science was green, by the way. It's next on Joey and Lauren. On a

0: X1071.
1: It's Joey and Lauren, and it's happened again. It's gone viral again. In honor of back to school, what color is the subject of your folder? So this has gone all around social media if you haven't seen it yet. Basically, it's you take four folders, like school folders.
0: What color are your folders?
1: Yeah, red, blue, yeah. Green, and yellow. And you have math, science, English.
0: And history.
1: And history. What color are what subjects? Because there's this idea that even though it's never been determined, it's never been talked about, most people actually put the same subject with the same color of folder. So we have a red folder, a green folder, a yellow folder, a blue folder. And again, you have math, history, science, English.
0: Math is red. Math is red through and through. Math was always my red folder when we had to separate the subjects. Math is red. English is yellow. I'm going to go history is blue and science is green. Now, I do feel like sometimes English and history can be interchanged a little bit, but math is always red and science is always green. That is my, that's how I always had it.
1: So, Lauren, we are the same exact answers. Yes, I wrote mine down.
0: Oh, my gosh, that's so,
1: so
0: funny.
1: I wrote down math is red.
0: Okay.
1: I wrote down English is yellow. I wrote down science is green, and I wrote down history is blue.
0: I wonder what the science behind that is. Like,
1: I will tell you.
0: The chemical in our brain?
1: I will tell you, okay? And I will absolutely tell you this. And this is my subconscious, because my brain works very weirdly. But I always put math as red because I hated it, and it was my hardest thing. It was red. It was mean. Stop, right? It was all that. So that's why I always, like, as a kid, I always did math red, because it was always like, ah, math, ooh, hard, right? Things that are hard are red. Right? If you look at anything, if it says like difficult, it's red. So math is red for that reason. Science is green because science, green, like
0: I think
1: growing
0: of like slime, slime or boogers.
1: I think of like photosynthesis.
0: Yeah, okay.
1: And green, right? Isn't photosynthesis with plants? Isn't it?
0: I don't know.
1: I think it is.
0: I don't know. I'm just nodding and smiling.
1: So to me, science is green because of plants and right, the science behind plants. Math is red because it's hard. English, why I did English yellow? Is because I like English. And so yellow to me was like sunshine, happy, happy, sun, happy, okay. English. And then history is blue is just that's default. I don't know why history is blue. But math, I will go to my deathbed that math is red and science is green.
0: Math is always red and science is green. Yes, that's, I agree.
1: That's true.
0: Photosynthesis is
1: it's a real thing.
0: Plants, yeah, algae, and bacteria.
1: See, exactly. So photosynthesis, algae, plants, that gets green. That's why science. And math is absolutely red. The idea, like history being a blue folder and English being a yellow folder, I can be convinced either way. You're not going to hurt my feelings. But if you say math is not a red folder and science is not a green folder, I don't want to talk to you.
0: Okay, so I want to read some of the comments because this post has gone viral. Okay. People have been talking about it. This one says, history was red because I dreaded it to my very core.
1: See, there we go. That's why I picked math red.
0: They said because according to my synthesia, they did like all these symbols and graph vectors are blue.
1: Okay.
0: If I'm saying that right, when they do their math, science is green because plants. And then English is because pages are beige. That's why they did it is yellow. English is yellow.
1: I guarantee you though, most people, their red folder is the subject they hate. It's got to be.
0: I think so.
1: The red folder has to be the subject they hate because it's red. Oh, it's mean. It's evil, right?
0: Yeah, I don't know why, but so many people are split on this. But if I'm looking at it correctly as I'm scrolling through comments, most people say math is red. So we're all on the same page for the most part. Math is red.
1: It's amazing. How did that happen in our society? How did that happen?
0: And honestly, science should be green for everybody.
1: I agree.
0: Science should not be any other color than green.
1: I agree. I don't want to live in a world where math's not red and science ain't green.
0: Do
1: all
0: kids
1: right.
0: still have the folders separating different subjects? Is everything on a laptop
1: now? I think everything's on a Chromebook. I think everything's on a... Yeah, like my backpack was a brick. I mean, there was so much books and paper. Now, they just have a Chromebook.
0: Oh, I'm convinced that now I have back pain because of my backpack
1: like,
0: when I was growing
1: like
0: up.
1: The leather bottom JanSport was dying for its life in junior high.
0: Well, and the books we had to carry around.
1: Yeah, all
0: the
1: of them,
0: huge
1: man.
0: Textbooks.
1: All of them.
0: Yep.
1: It's Joey and Lauren.
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4: Final hour of the show. Let's do this. Good morning, Lauren. How are we doing?
5: Good. Doing very well. I was just thinking about grilling and grilling season.
6: Yeah.
5: Because I saw that there was data put out there that people say cold weather areas are the biggest grillers.
4: I could see that.
5: People grill more in colder climates. And I'm
4: like grilling
5: really?
4: In the cold. I don't mind grilling in the cold.
5: Oh,
4: problem
5: no way.
4: Is the temperature regulation, getting the temperature, getting the grill to stay in the right temperature.
5: I don't know. It just kind of surprised me. I was like, oh. The more you know.
4: My favorite part of cooking outside is, man, like your kitchen doesn't smell like your dinner for 3 days. Like our house, I don't know what it is. We'll make one dinner and it's like, oh, it smells like tacos for the rest of the week.
5: It's the worst.
4: And waking up at 2 a.m. smelling tacos.
5: As I've gotten older too, I don't know if this is an age thing or I'm just noticing it more. If I eat onions any point during the day, and it could be a tiny amount of onion on a sandwich, a burger, whatever. I'm just tasting onion forever. I could brush my teeth 1,000 times and I still taste onion.
4: And why doesn't that happen with like cheesecake?
5: Right.
4: All right, let's get trending stories next.
5: Do you have a potty mouth? Do you swear like a sailor? The reason I ask is it really says a lot about your personality. New data saying if you swear a lot, it means this. Next on Joey and Lauren.
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0: Here's what's trending with Joey and Lauren in the morning on X 107.1.
1: It's Joey and Lauren. It's trending stories. What's going on?
2: It has been confirmed. If you have a potty mouth, if you swear like a sailor,
1: it's good. It's going to be a good
2: people
1: sign.
2: People who curse frequently are more honest and trustworthy than those who don't, after new research.
1: Yeah, I could see that because they're not putting on a front or whatever.
2: You know what's wild is I don't swear like at all. But man, when I'm by myself, I be cussing. I'm cussing a lot.
1: Well, then you can't say you don't swear at all.
2: But in public or around people or around the kids, I don't swear.
1: I swear in one instance and one instance only.
2: What, you get hurt?
1: Nope.
2: Oh, football.
1: Nope.
2: Watching football.
1: Nope.
2: Golf.
1: Golf.
2: Golf. It's got to be golf.
1: And I just want to apologize. I've had some really good friends of mine that have never heard me cuss. And then we go golfing. And I'm just, it's the bad shot that should have been easy. There's words that fly. Not terrible ones, but there's words that fly. And then you know what I always say? Sorry for cussing. And they always be like,
2: that makes it worse.
1: And he's like, dude, that's the seventh time you've said sorry for cussing. I was like, I know, but I'm just saying, like, I feel like if I, so golf, I'm not joking. Okay. I've been scared. I've had road rage, all that stuff. It's the only place.
2: Experts are warning if you sleep in this position, it is the worst sleeping position for your spine.
1: Right side.
2: No, stomach sleeping.
1: That's weird. I don't trust you. You sleep on your stomach.
2: Especially when you like sleep on your stomach and you have like one thigh like upward and you're all like bent and
1: who sleeps on their
2: hurt.
1: Stomach?
2: Oh, tons of people.
1: On their stomach?
2: Yes, tons of people sleep on their stomach.
1: Where do you put your head? You're just face down in the pillow?
2: No, it's onto the side.
1: Who wants to sleep like a dead body found in a river? You know what I mean? Like, that's weird.
2: Yeah, that is terrible. I don't know. I sleep on my side.
1: Yeah, which one?
2: My
1: left side, right?
2: Right side. I sleep on my right side.
1: I'm a right side sleeper.
2: Yep. I sleep on my right. I tell you what, though, when I was pregnant, all I wanted to do was sleep on my belly or sleep on my back.
1: Cut a hole in the mattress.
2: Because
1: let the
2: you're
1: belly
2: told
1: hang.
2: Not to. And when you're told not to, yeah. That's all you want to do.
1: I guess that's true. If you told me never sleep on your stomach, I'd be like, prove it.
2: Well, I want to.
1: Yeah, well, now I want to.
2: The top milkshake rankings at fast food restaurants. Let's start with number 5, Dairy Queen's Nutter Butter Shake.
1: Oh, it's a
2: Give
1: specific
2: me that
1: shake?
2: Now. Yeah, that's what people have ranked. Somebody
1: I've
2: did
1: never,
2: like a tour of all the shakes.
1: Never had a Dairy Queen milkshake, okay. Ever.
2: Me either. I've had Blizzards. Sonic Strawberry Cheesecake Master Shake is number 4.
1: Okay, you can't go wrong with strawberry cheesecake.
2: Okay, top 3. I've never had this one, but people tell me about it all the time. The Neapolitan Shake from In-N-Out.
1: It's great. I have had it. It is great. It is fantastic.
2: I've never had a shake there.
1: I mean, their shakes are very simple. They're like McDonald's shakes. Like McDonald's shakes, they don't put anything in them. It's a very simple shake, but it's a good shake.
2: Okay. Number 2, Steak and Shake's Oreo Mint Milkshake. And I'm shocked that's number 2 because a lot of people don't like mint.
1: Yeah, I'm not brushing my teeth, okay? If I want a sweet treat, I don't want it to taste minty.
2: Let me let you guess number 1. It doesn't have to be the very specific flavor of milkshake, but tell me what restaurant you think it's from. It's all fast food.
1: It is fast food?
2: Yeah.
1: I'm torn between like Hardee's, Carl's Jr. or honestly, Arby's. I'm going to go out there and I'm going to say the Arby's Orange Creamsicle Shake.
2: Gosh,
1: it is a
2: missing,
1: very good
2: you're
1: shake.
2: You're missing a restaurant.
1: Oh, Five Guys.
2: No.
1: Shake Shack.
2: Yes.
1: Shake Shack. I've never had a milkshake from Shake Shack. And now you may ask why. Because I do like milkshakes. Because the price. Because the burger combo is already expensive. I can't imagine adding a milkshake.
2: It is the Shake Shack's Chocolate Salted Caramel Shake.
1: Okay. All right. Let's do that.
2: I mean, I'm not mad about that.
1: No, let's do that immediately.
2: I'll take that. And those are some of your trending stories.
1: It's Joey and Lauren.
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10: Here's your X-1071 Tri-State forecast. Slight chance of thunderstorms today, otherwise sunshine mixed with clouds at times. Daytime highs approaching 89. Partly cloudy skies again tonight, slight chance of rain showers. Lows dip down to about 71. Slight chance for showers tomorrow, highs around 90, lots of sunshine. Currently 73. I'm staff meteorologist Jennifer Vujcicki. Joey

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1: It's Joey and Lauren, and I have to defend my own health on this show from the women out there that are saying that I am an ick.
0: Is it your health or is
1: no, it? No, it's for my health. It's for my health. So let's just give a quick recap here. And I'm just going to throw it out there. So Lauren decided to post a recap Instagram reel of myself trying wake surfing for the first time. Okay. So our friends have a boat. They invited us out. It was a great time. They wake surf. I've never wake surfed in my life. But what I've heard, it's a very somewhat easy experience, way easier than wakeboarding and way less tolling on your body. And I'm sitting here. I feel like I'm middle aged. I want to be careful. Right. So I said, I'll give it a whirl. How many times did I try to get on this surfboard for wake surfing?
0: Probably 15 times.
1: There was a lot of fails. Two times I got up for about 3 seconds. Maybe less than three seconds. You did your best, yes.
0: You tried.
1: So Lauren sends this video, and she does this compilation of me falling and me falling and me falling. Obviously, everyone's having a great time watching it. But there is one common theme, and that is that people are noticing before I fall into the water, I plug my nose. I have plugged my nose before I go into the water for ages, since I can remember. Since I was a little kid, when I jump in the water, cannonball off a diving board, doesn't matter, I plug my nose. I have had multiple DMs saying, Joey, you've unlocked an ick, men plugging their nose. Let me get this completely clear. It is not an ick if men plug their nose going into water. That's an ick. It's an ick if a man plugs his nose before he goes into water. Yes or no?
0: Do you want me to be honest?
1: Yes.
0: It is an ick.
1: Well, then.
0: It's an ick.
1: I'm sorry for my
0: health. Fall into the water like a man. Fall into the water like a person. You don't need to like grab your little nose. Or like when you do a cannonball, you don't need to grab your nose. Just jump into the water.
1: I don't want water up my nose. This thing is a freight train.
0: Dude, did anybody not teach you? You blow out when you jump in.
1: So what do? You go.
0: Yeah. So you keep it from like, you know, sucking up your nose.
1: I've tried that. I have a bigger nose than most people. So it's like, I mean, come on. It's like a giant bowl and you're telling me not to get anything in it. I mean, these two giant holes.
0: I'm trying to think what would be a bigger ick, the plugging of the nose with your thumb and your finger, or if you wore a nose plug.
1: Well, now I don't know what to do because I want to try wake surfing again, and I love pools. You know me. I'm a pool guy. I love going to the pools. And now I'm worried when I jump in that I need to just not plug my nose. I don't want water on my nose.
0: It's a choice. It's an interesting look. That's all people are pointing out. I'm sorry.
1: Multiple people. Well, I know what an ick is, a man plugging his nose. So 68719, you can text us. I cannot believe I have to defend my own physical health so I don't drown.
0: I don't think you would drown if you got water in your nose. You're not going to drown if you get water in your nose. You come right back up.
1: I mean, the comments, the nose plugging, the plugging of the nose. Who's this dude plugging his nose? I didn't know that was an
0: ick. Now I feel bad for posting the videos.
1: Joey and Lauren.
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1: It's Joey and Lauren. Coming up next on our show, we get Damon and Chelsea on Makeup or Breakup. And Damon deciding to act very weird at a restaurant. No way to put it.
0: It may embarrass some. It's next on Joey and Lauren.

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1: It's Joey and Lauren. It is make up or break up. Damon is with us. Went out with Chelsea. There's some details in his message we want him to get to because I do find a lot of it interesting about... You ever have a quick reaction to something that someone said and you feel terrible about it like afterwards? Like you're like, oh.
2: Oh, like you didn't think it through?
1: Yeah. Damon says he's worried about that. So why don't you unpack that first and foremost? Welcome to Make Up or Break Up. Welcome to the show. What's kind of your concern during this dinner with Chelsea?
3: Hey, what's up, guys? My concern, I haven't heard back from Chelsea after we had dinner. I mean, we share mutual friends and stuff. And I met Chelsea through kind of a dinner party thing with friends.
1: Mm-hmm. Okay.
3: I felt like everything went really well, like the conversation. But like as days are going by, like I keep like thinking like, man, did I do something? Did I say something? Like whatever, whatever. But man, okay. So like we were talking in this one conversation, right? And like she was telling me like her background of like her family, like how many siblings she has. And I think maybe I responded in a way that might have offended her because this is the only thing I could kind of think about. But, like, she was all like, yeah, I come from, like, a family of eight. And I was like, damn. And then,
1: yeah.
3: Anyways, I think that maybe, like, now as, like, the days have gone by and I keep, like, playing it in my head, it's, like, the only thing I could possibly, mm-hmm. like, put my hands on as why she's not calling me back.
2: So did you apologize? So you're saying, okay, she says, hey, I'm one of eight kids or something. Like, I have a lot of siblings. And your reaction was kind of like, whoa. And did you say you're sorry? Yeah. Did you notice anything in her body language or her facial expression change when you said that? Like, could you tell it bothered her? Or are you just feeling like you're in your head now?
3: I mean, who knows? Like, what if I'm just, like, painting some weird narrative in my head because days went by? Anyways, but, yeah, I don't know. I just think that maybe, I mean, who knows if that's even the thing, you know? Mm-hmm. But it's just something that had crossed my mind.
1: Yeah. Might have been. Okay. No, some people, so you said she goes, oh, I come from a family of eight or nine, whatever. And some people go, oh, dang. A lot of people may be used to that. So, you know, Damon, maybe she was like, totally cool with it. And she's like, yeah, I know. Everyone is always shocked. But it's also, it can hurt sometimes when you kind of go, oh, I've got seven other siblings. And someone goes, dang.
2: I have a lot of half siblings. And a lot of the questions right after I mention it, they go, what? Like, how many? And then it almost is just like, oh, sorry. Like, it feels a little weird. So maybe.
3: Yeah. I was just trying to, I think because we're just like freshly meeting each other too.
2: I think you're just in your head. I would be surprised if that's why she is not calling you back.
1: Yeah, I mean, hopefully if it's a first date, there's awkwardness, there's uncomfortability. Hopefully she gives you some grace there. So, Damon, let's play a song. Let's come back. Let's call Chelsea, all right, man?
3: Okay, thanks.
1: Absolutely. So, Damon with us. Chelsea coming up next. With Make Up or Break Up, it's Joey and Lauren.
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1: It's Joey and Lauren. It is Makeup or Breakup. Damon says there were some nerves with his first day with Chelsea. One awkward moment that he's worried that she felt offended. She said she was from a big family of like 8 or something. And he goes, oh, dang. And then just kind of left off there.
2: Yeah, he's worried that maybe that offended her now that he's thinking back. I think it's a stretch. I would be surprised if that was why she's not calling him back. I mean, who even knows? But
1: I mean, sure, you could look and say, oh, should you have apologized? Whatever. It doesn't matter. All we know is we got Chelsea's number. Let's talk to Chelsea.
3: Hello.
1: Hello. Is this Chelsea?
3: Yeah, who's this?
1: Chelsea, this is actually Joey and Lauren in the morning radio show. How are you?
3: Fine. What's going on?
1: Well, it sounds maybe you're familiar with us, maybe you're not. We host the radio show, and we're calling you because a man named Damon wanted us to call you. That apparently you went on a first date with. You went to dinner. Is that accurate?
3: Yeah.
1: Okay.
3: Yeah, I did go to dinner with Damon.
2: Okay. I'm Lauren, by the way. So, yeah, Damon called us, gave us your number. He feels a little weird because he's like, gosh, I've been trying to reach out to Chelsea, but she's not responding. And so on our show, we just try to help people with that. And here we are calling you to maybe figure out if you could tell us why you're not getting back to Damon, why you're not contacting him, if you don't mind.
3: Yeah, it was just super awkward. So we had to wait like a couple minutes for our table, you know?
1: Mm-hmm.
3: And at first he just seemed kind of fidgety, and I was like, oh, whatever. He's impatient, no problem. And then, excuse me, he like started doing some deep squats. And I was like, are you worried about that? Like, what's going on?
1: Like in the, like working out?
3: Kind of.
2: Mm-hmm.
3: And then it like really escalated to lunges. And I was like, what are you doing? He's like, oh, I love fitness. I have to get it in where I can. And I'm like, this is really strange.
1: Okay,
3: I just was like kind of embarrassed.
2: Wow. Okay.
1: I'll be honest. I don't know what a lunge is, and I don't know what
2: a lunge. It's like a here. I'll do one real quick. It's like where you bend one leg.
1: Okay.
2: And you kind of move.
1: Oh, got it. Okay.
2: Yeah. That's the lunge.
1: And this is happening in the lobby of the restaurant while you guys are waiting.
3: Yeah. Exactly.
2: And he says, I just really like to get fitness in where I can, or I try to get in as much working out as I can. That's kind of what he said when you asked him.
3: Yeah. He was like, just got to fit it in where I can. And I'm we're like on a date right now. We're in a restaurant.
2: I would be like, so do I need to join in?
1: Yeah,
2: do I need to do this?
1: Where was your jumping jack, Chelsea?
2: Yeah.
1: And, you know, maybe he starts curling the menus. Like,
2: no.
1: Okay. But this is maybe I don't know if a quirk's the right word for it, Chelsea. So
2: it's his thing.
1: It was a hang up for you because you felt that it was rude. You felt that it shouldn't be happening. Like, what was the hang up?
3: That I felt like he shouldn't be doing that in a restaurant.
1: Okay, all right. So I was just wondering if you just felt like, hey, focus on me or whatever. So, Chelsea, Damon is actually with us on the other line, and we'd love to get his thoughts on it. So, Damon, you're doing this. Can you explain the exercise while you wait? Is this just a hobby of yours, or?
4: Like, sometimes I just have anxiety, or, like, sometimes I just, like, need to stretch. So, I don't really think it's that serious. I just try to get it in whenever I can, you know, like, idle time.
2: Yeah. You know, it's not weird to you, because that is something that you enjoy doing, and you say you do this anytime there's, like, dead
1: more
2: time.
1: More active than me, yeah.
4: I mean, I like to stay fit. I don't think that's a crime.
3: Yeah, I just feel really weird about it. It's like, do your workout when it's your workout time. When you're on a date, pay attention to your date.
4: I was just, you know, relieving some anxiety. Some people go outside, have a cigarette, I stretch.
3: Yeah, it was weird. Like, people were looking at us.
1: Okay, yeah.
2: Okay, so you guys definitely have different ideas and perspective on this. And I totally get what you're saying, Chelsea. You're like, I want you to pay attention to me. And I almost feel like what's more important, like, it's a toss-up at this point. I mean, sometimes people do those things when they have a break in time.
1: But it puts the person in a weird situation when you're watching someone do stretches, do whatever it may be. It kind of reminds me of, like, let's say you go out to celebrate someone and someone is still like, oh, I got to eat this because I'm on a diet. Some people feel like, well, now I feel weird because I'm not doing that. So I can kind of understand that. Here's the deal, Chelsea. Hearing Damon just says, hey, I like to get a stretch in. We do have a date that we want to pay for if you guys go out again. Totally your call, though. It sounds like Damon's going to be doing lunges when he's waiting for the rest of his life, which is fine if you are cool with that.
3: I mean, Damon, if we go out to dinner, can you, like, just stand like an adult?
4: Yeah, that's fine. Maybe you can join them some stretching with me.
1: No, she doesn't want the stretching. Yeah, okay, all right.
2: To squat or not to squat?
1: That is the question. It's Joey and Lauren.
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11: Here's your X1071 Tri-State forecast. Slight chance of thunderstorms today. Otherwise, sunshine mixed with clouds at times. Daytime highs approaching 89. Partly cloudy skies again. Tonight, slight chance of rain showers. Lows dip down to about 71. Slight chance for showers. Tomorrow, highs around 90. Lots of sunshine. Currently, it's 75 degrees. I'm staff meteorologist Jennifer Vujcicki.
12: Joey and Lauren.

They say the holy water's watered down, and this town's lost its faith. Our colors will fade eventually, so if our time is running out, day after day, we'll make the mundane a masterpiece. Oh my, my, oh my, my love, I take one look at you, you're taking me up.

0: 1071.
1: Okay, let's wrap up the show. Let's finish it off with what do we learn up next?
0: A lot of you texting in some of your pettiest icks. Naturally, we gotta read them. They're hilarious next on Joey and Lauren.

0: X1071.
1: It's Joey and Lauren. It's time for What Did We Learn on the show today. We learned about icks. Everyone's saying there's a video of me on our Instagram. Me wake surfing, trying to wake surf, and I plug my nose. Yes, I'm a grown man, and before I jump into water, I plug my nose. People say, oh, you got to blow out when you go. I try to. It's my nose. Have you seen my nose? I have a giant nose. It's easier said than... If you got a little puny nose, it's easy for you. Not for me.
0: I said you blow out when you're going... So it doesn't get up in. That's what I've always done.
1: How do you know exactly when to blow?
0: I'm in the water. I blow immediately. What do you mean?
1: See, you blow when you're under the water?
0: Just when I'm falling into the water. If I'm just swimming, no.
1: So just practice a cannonball for me. Let's say you're cannonballing into a pool. Let me turn down the music, and I want to hear what you do so you don't plug your nose. So jump
0: right
1: into a pool.
0: My body is submerged and my face hits the water, and I go, cannonball, and my face hits the water. Once I'm through that threshold, I just blow out. So that way I'm not sucking water in. I'm not, like, choking. Does anybody else do that, or is that insane?
1: I've heard people say that. People always ask me, they're like, why do you plug your nose? I'm like, well, I get no water in my nose. And like, why don't you just blow out? And I'm like, I've tried. It doesn't work.
0: You should try again. If you're really putting thought into action, I think you could do it. I think you forget about it in the moment, and then your reflex is to use your
1: fingers. I hold my breath. So I go,
0: yeah. And then you blow out. Yeah. You close your mouth. Okay, stop. Ew, you didn't blow your nose. I'm grossed out about that. Okay, so this obviously started another debate on what are some other icks.
1: Yeah, let's hear. I want to hear the ick from the ladies.
0: This one says, forget jumping in and plugging the nose. They said when a guy gets into a pool one stair at a time, like when he just goes in one step at a time instead of just jumping in.
1: Okay. For whatever reason, and maybe you're going to say it's sexist, there is something unmanly about like, well, let me body adjust to it. Like, yeah. I think whether we like it or not, stereotypically, men are to jump into water, women can walk into water. Is that fair?
0: Like, sure.
1: Like a,
0: that's
1: like
0: fine.
1: A man being like, you're right. I think a man like walking in slowly and be like, oh, it's cold.
0: This one says, it's always an ick for me when my husband runs down the stairs too fast. I can't explain it. But the little rapid footsteps feels childish to me.
1: I can see that. All right. You better have some for the ladies because we're not doing this men slander today.
0: Now, here's another one from a man. It's or for men. It says, when he loses his balance putting his pants on.
1: That's so unique. Why is that an ick? That happens once a year?
0: That is very unique. This one says, my wife and I play ping pong a lot, and it is such an ick when she has to chase after a ping pong that's gone away.
1: Chasing after a ping pong ball, yeah, it's very awkward.
0: When anyone gets scared by a bug and makes a little squeal, ick.
1: Oh, yeah, you being scared of bugs and making it all about you. It's such an ick. Like, when a bee flies by you, you freak out and make it like you want everyone to watch you.
0: You're not even
1: hearing what I'm saying, are you?
0: No, I heard you.
1: You're making it about you. It's an attention thing.
0: Yeah, it's not an attention thing. It's just who I am.
1: I'm scared, everyone.
0: It's who I am. When she takes her shoes off because her feet hurt and then carries around her shoes all night.
1: Oh, that's gross. Yeah, with the high heels. Ladies, if you're going to go to a gala and you're just walking around with your heels in your hand.
0: Using a baby voice. This one says, when my wife pulls out her phone at a concert and just records everything through her phone instead of enjoying it.
1: Oh, I would say this. Just women in general that are just recording all your food and all that stuff. Like, that gets annoying. Like, I understand if you say, like, hey, I'm gonna video this really quick. But when you just act like I'm supposed to just play along.
0: You guys have come up with some really good icks. I'm going to rapid fire a couple of these. Okay. Getting into a hammock, ick. Also getting out of a hammock. Bowling shoes. Okay, yeah. It's not that bad. Putting on a life jacket. Trying to get out of a beanbag chair.
1: I agree.
0: Trying to walk normally after your foot falls asleep. Oh, I've had that where you're kind of like doing that more skippy hop. This one says getting stuck taking off a tight sweatshirt. The amount of times I've had to help my husband take his sweatshirt off.
1: Oh, yeah, you can't have your wife help you take off a sweatshirt.
0: Doing that quick little run to get on an elevator before the doors close.
1: How about when you're cold, blowing air into your hands?
0: If a guy does that, people are gonna go, yeah. But if a girl does that, it doesn't matter.
1: But if you're on a first date and you're a dude and you're like, so are you excited to go to this restaurant?
0: Cold.
1: Can't do it, dude. Can't do it. Yeah, I agree. You can't do that. But I'll keep plugging my nose, jumping in the water.
0: An ick for me is like if you're sitting down on the couch or a chair and you have your legs crossed like a lady, but you're bouncing your top foot. You know what I'm saying? Like where you're bouncing or swaying your top foot.
1: These are getting oddly specific. This feels targeted. Like you're talking about someone in your life particularly.
0: I'm talking about you. I'm saying if I see you do it.
1: I like a little bounce, all right? If you missed any part of the show, find the Joey and Lauren On Demand podcast. Be good.
0: Have fun.
1: It's Joey and Lauren. On-

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7: Here's your X1071 Tri-State forecast. Slight chance of thunderstorms today, otherwise sunshine mixed with clouds at times. Daytime highs approaching 89. Partly cloudy skies again tonight, slight chance of rain showers. Lows dip down to about 71. Slight chance for showers tomorrow, highs around 90, lots of sunshine. Currently 76. I'm staff meteorologist Jennifer Fujitsky.

0: Tomorrow morning on Joey and Lauren, what is Jackie putting in her purse?
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8: Here's your X1071 Tri-State forecast. Slight chance of thunderstorms today, otherwise sunshine mixed with clouds at times. Daytime high is approaching 89. Partly cloudy skies again tonight, slight chance of rain showers. Lows dip down to about 71. Slight chance for showers tomorrow, highs around 90, lots of sunshine. Right now, it's 78 degrees. I'm staff meteorologist Jennifer Wojcicki.
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11: Here's your X1071 Tri-State forecast. Slight chance of thunderstorms this afternoon. Otherwise, sunshine mixed with clouds at times. Daytime high is approaching 89. Partly cloudy skies again. Tonight, slight chance of rain showers. Lows level off around 71. Mainly sunny skies. Tomorrow, slight chance for showers. Daytime high is approaching 90. Currently, it's 82 degrees. I'm staff meteorologist Jennifer Wojcicki.

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9: Here's your X1071 Tri-State Forecast. Slight chance of thunderstorms this afternoon. Otherwise, sunshine mixed with clouds at times. Daytime high is approaching 89. Partly cloudy skies again. Tonight, slight chance of rain showers. Lows level off around 71. Mainly sunny skies. Tomorrow, slight chance for showers. Daytime high is approaching 90. Currently, it's 82 degrees. I'm staff meteorologist Jennifer Wojcicki.
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13: Here's your X1071 Tri-State forecast. Slight chance for storms this afternoon. Otherwise, sunshine mixed with clouds at times. Highs level off around 89. Lows level off around 71. Tonight, mainly clear. A mix of clouds and sun. Tomorrow, 90. Temps above average Thursday and Friday with highs in the upper 80s. Storms possible both days. Right now, it's 84 degrees. I'm staff meteorologist Jennifer Wojcicki.
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0: Tomorrow morning on Joey and Lauren, what is Jackie putting in her purse?
1: 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And it's tomorrow morning, makeup or breakup at 7:30. 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
10: Here's your X1071 Tri-State forecast. Slight chance for storms this afternoon. Otherwise, sunshine mixed with clouds at times. Highs level off around 89. Lows level off around 71. Tonight, mainly clear. A mix of clouds and sun. Tomorrow, 90. Temps above average Thursday and Friday with highs in the upper 80s. Storms possible both days. Currently, it's 86 degrees. I'm staff meteorologist Jennifer Wojcicki.
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3: Here's your X1071 Tri-State forecast. Slight chance for storms this afternoon, otherwise sunshine mixed with clouds at times. High temperatures reach up to 89. Mainly clear tonight, 71. Daytime highs approaching 90. Tomorrow, sunshine mixed with clouds at times. Upper 80s Thursday and Friday with thunderstorms both days. Right now, it's 88 degrees. I'm staff meteorologist Jennifer Wojcicki.

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6: Here's your X107.1 Tri-State forecast. Slight chance for storms this afternoon, otherwise sunshine mixed with clouds at times. High temperatures reach up to 89. Mainly clear tonight, 71. Daytime highs approaching 90. Tomorrow, sunshine mixed with clouds at times. Upper 80s Thursday and Friday with thunderstorms both days. Right now, it's 88 degrees. I'm staff meteorologist Jennifer Wojcicki.
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0: Tomorrow morning on Joey and Lauren, what is Jackie putting in her purse?
1: Yeah, it's pretty gross to everybody else. And it's tomorrow morning, makeup or breakup at 7:30.

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You know about Dry January, where people stop drinking after all the holiday celebrations. The latest trend is Sober September, a break from booze after all the summer fun in the sun. Drink or no drink, this one's always fun. We've got Blink 182 on the X.

0: 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Joey and Lauren back tomorrow. 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It's Fix My Life with Tammy's Piggly Wiggly in Galena at 6:30 and 8:30. So this pizza shop owner is choosing kindness over hate.
1: I think there's too much hate, there's too much aggravation, there's too much negativity. Why not put a smile on someone's face?
0: I'll tell you how he's helping others coming up. Now Teddy Swims on X1071.

0: Dua Lipa on X1071 Extreme Hit Music. Thanks again for having us on. It's Johnny J. A pizza shop owner in the Bronx is trending after a good deed went viral. Daniel Romano, which is a great name for a pizza shop owner, let's be honest. Daniel decided to help a hungry woman he saw eating out of the trash.
1: I grabbed her by the hand and I led her to the pizzeria and I went in the oven and I got her a fresh slice and I put it in the oven and gave it to her, sat down, she started crying. I said, don't cry, eat. This is not a problem, I don't want you eating out of a garbage. So I came up with the concept, feed people that are hungry. Right now, I think this world is shut. I think there's too much hate, there's too much aggravation, there's too much negativity. Why not put a smile on someone's face?
0: After the woman ate, he put up a handwritten sign inviting anyone that's hungry to come in for a free slice of pizza and a water. After word spread, people from across the country began calling the shop to help pay for meals for others. Pretty cool, right? I like stories like this, where complete strangers from across the country decide to help out others just to be kind. Pizza shop owner Daniel Romano gets today's feel-good story. I'm not sure if you remember. Last week, my daughter started school. I was talking about it. And I asked for a few more weeks of summer before fall comes. Looks like Mother Nature was listening and delivered. Jennifer's forecast is next. And then that really awesome song where the guys in the group say, go out and smash it. And then the girl comes in and she says, smash it. Like, oh my God. You know what I'm talking about, right? That song gets us back to the hits next on X1071. I need some
2: 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The Blackhawk Warrior Youth Wrestling Battle Between the Bases event is this Sunday with weigh-in at 11 a.m. at Gratiot Park in downtown Gratiot. 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First place individual champion custom trophies will be had. Brackets include 4K all the way to 8th grade. That's the good news. All I really need is a little good news. Have a great day.
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8: Here's your X1071 Tri-State forecast. Daytime highs approaching 89 this afternoon under mainly cloudy skies with a slight chance of thunderstorms. Lows around 71 tonight, mainly clear skies. 90 tomorrow, partly cloudy. Temps above average Thursday and Friday with highs in the upper 80s. Storms both days. Currently, it's 90 degrees. I'm staff meteorologist Jennifer Vujitsky.
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X1071 Extreme Hit Music. Mel Gibson apologized after a video from Fan Expo Canada showed him appearing to mock an American Sign Language interpreter while taking the stage for a Q&A. Gibson called the incident, quote, spontaneous, thoughtless idiocy, and said there was, quote, no intended maliciousness, apologizing to anyone upset by his actions, which is why you might see Mel Gibson trending today. We've got Huntricks and Golden on the X.

0: Tomorrow morning on Joey and Lauren, what is Jackie putting in her purse?
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1071 with Joey and Lauren in the morning. Extreme hit music every hour. You ever been on a safari? I haven't. I'd like to. Well, today, we travel to the savannah for our 414 fun fact with the other side in East Dubuque. And I guess in order to get there, we may have to fly out of Boston. Should we take the train there? We've got Stella Lefty on X1071. On a train.

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How you doing? It's Johnny J. Our 414 fun fact this afternoon, sponsored by The Other Side in East Dubuque. Watch Cubs baseball. You have three ways to win cash. Last night, a bunch of people got to play the envelope game at The Other Side. After the Cubs hit 9 home runs off the Brewers. Hey, if they hit more tonight, you could play the envelope game and win some cash. Cubs host Brewers 6:40. Be sure to watch the game at The Other Side in East Dubuque. All right, time to learn something new. As we do every single day. So I ask, did you know this? Zebras have stripes to help them keep cool. I mean, zebras are pretty cool, right? You see, zebras graze longer than other animals, which of course means they're out in the sun longer. And the stripes help them regulate their body temperature. Kind of wish I had some stripes on a day like this. Help me regulate my body temperature out there. How about you? And now you know. That's our 414 fun fact with The Other Side in East Dubuque.

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0: Extreme hit music on X1071. There's Olivia Dean in a couple minutes. I got to admit, every song that girl releases, I love it. I'm definitely a fan. How about you? I'm also a fan of our Extreme 107 Days of Summer giveaway with Bally's Marquette. A lot of people won a lot of stuff this summer. I had a good time. Hopefully you did as well. We have one more prize to go. We announce our final winner Thursday about 3:45 with Bally's Marquette. That person is going to score $107 in free gas, hopefully at least one tank, 5 boarding passes on our American Lady Listener Cruise that does have free beer and some prize giveaways, and dinner for 5 after the cruise at Catfish Charlie's Restaurant. 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We talked to Kristen from the National Mississippi River Museum and Aquarium, and she told us that next Sunday is a special day at the River Museum.
1: So on the 13th, it's Grandparents' Day, and we always celebrate, of course. 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
0: That's pretty awesome. Thank you so much, Kristen, from the National Mississippi River Museum and Aquarium. So last week, Ella Langley tied Lil Nas X and Shaboozy for 19 weeks at number 1 with Choosin' Texas. 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Did Ella move past those guys? Or did her song fall to number 2 and end her run? 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
12: Here's your X1071 Tri-State forecast. Daytime highs approaching 89 this afternoon under mainly cloudy skies with a slight chance of thunderstorms. Lows around 71 tonight, mainly clear skies. 90 tomorrow, partly cloudy. Temps above average Thursday and Friday with highs in the upper 80s. Storms both days. Currently, it's 90 degrees. I'm staff meteorologist Jennifer Vujitsky.
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Ben Sanboon on X1071 Extreme Hit Music. She Did It. Ella Langley was in the company of Shaboozy and Lil Nas X and then said, "Hold my jack and watch this." Choosin' Texas now has the longest run at number one for a non-holiday song at 20 weeks. 2 weeks to go to tie Mariah Carey's all-time number one record. We've got Ella now on the X.

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X1071 Extreme Hit Music. Thanks again for having us on. It's Johnny J. Dwayne Davis was convicted yesterday in the murder of Tupac Shakur 30 years ago. He didn't pull the trigger, but he supposedly orchestrated the killing. The man he claims did the actual shooting died in 1998. Davis could get life in prison. That's good to know. Not sure if it's going to provide any closure to Tupac fans. But that is the latest. Now, Cameron Whitcomb, here's Kingdom of Fear on X1071. I'll show you.

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3: They say the holy water's watered down, and this town's lost its faith. Our colors will fade eventually, so if our time is running out, day after day, we'll make the mundane a masterpiece. Oh my, my, oh my, my love, I take one look at you, you're taking me

Extreme hit music on X1071. There's Alex Warren in Ordinary. Joey and Lord are back in the morning. It's a Would You Rather Wednesday from 6 until 10. Great way to start your day. Be sure to sign up for our Extreme Pizza Feast with the other side in East Dubuque. We announce another winner real soon. 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We've got Backstreet Boys and Bottle Up on the air.

Extreme hit music on X1071, Sabrina Carpenter and Manchild. Can you believe September is already here? Summer went pretty fast, didn't it? There are lots of things to like about this month. I'll give you some things to look forward to in September next. Now Niall Horan and Taste So Good on X1071.

0: Extreme hit music on X1071, Niall Horan. Thanks again for listening. It's Johnny J. How about some things you can look forward to in the month of September? The Iowa County Fair is in Mineral Point this week, starting Thursday. Follow on socials for the schedule. Who doesn't love a good fair, right? In sports, the NFL season kicks off next Wednesday. Also, lots of college football this month, and the baseball postseason begins on the 29th. Let's go, Cubbies! Yeah, no, I know that's not popular around here. In theaters, Pixar's Cars returns to the big screen this Friday to celebrate its 20th anniversary. Practical Magic 2 comes out on the 11th. Things to look forward to on TV, no shortage here. A bunch of favorites are back, including Dancing with the Stars, The Voice, Shark Tank, and Survivor. That's just a few, for the record. There's also some new shows premiering, including Lego Star Wars The Mandalorian on Disney Plus, and Wonka's The Golden Ticket on Netflix. And finally, let's get to the holidays to look forward to in September. Of course, the big one's Labor Day next Monday, Rosh Hashanah, which begins on the 11th. There's also Grandparents' Day next Sunday, the 13th. And the 29th is National Coffee Day. I'm hoping you found at least one, hopefully many things to look forward to in September. It's coming no matter what, so better find something to look forward to, right? You can look forward to some laughs at 6:05 with our Laughter at 5 After on X1071.
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11: Here's your X-1071 Tri-State forecast. Lows level off around 71 tonight under mainly clear skies. A blend of clouds and sun tomorrow. Highs level off around 90. Slight chance for storms. Tomorrow night, lows dip down to about 72. Mainly clear skies. Upper 80s Thursday and Friday with storms possible both days. Currently 91. I'm staff meteorologist Jennifer Wojcicki.
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0: X1071 Extreme Hit Music, Gracie Abrams, there's Hit the Wall. Comedian Angela Johnson-Reyes became a mom at 41. Here she is on what she was asked before she had her daughter. This is from her 2026 YouTube special, Ugly Baby. And it's our laughter at 5 after.
1: Do you have any concerns? I was like, I do, actually. What if I have an ugly baby? There are some people who think that all babies are beautiful. I am not one of those people. I have seen some ugly babies. Some of you were ugly babies. I think I was an ugly baby. I do. I look at some of my baby pictures. I was like, Mom, did you drink alcohol? Did anybody here have an ugly baby? Anybody? Yeah? Did anybody agree with you? Yes. Yes. A lot of people agreed with you? Who did? Who?
2: My mom and my grandma.
1: Your mom and your grandma. Oh, they kept it 100. They were just like, she looks like her dad. And that's her dad's side of the family.

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1: 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If you believe that all American Idol contestants begin equally, former American Idol winner Philip Phillips, yeah, that guy we just heard, says that is not the case. He says some contestants are recruited by the show, don't go through the same audition process, and are guaranteed to make it to a certain point in the competition. What do you think about that? I mean, come on, reality shows are really made for entertainment, not really for fair play. So I could see more than one reality show being a little bit staged. You probably agree, right? American Idol might just be one of those shows. Here's Miles Smith and Nice to Meet You on X1071. Love.

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Tomorrow, your advice is requested on Joey and Lauren. They're going to introduce you to a listener. Got a bit of an issue. Not sure what to do. Text in your advice to 68719 during Fix My Life with Tammy's Piggly Wiggly in Galena at 6:30 and 8:30 tomorrow with Joey and Lauren. Our best celebrity socials goes to actress and mom Allison Hannigan for a very relatable post. She shared a picture of her daughter on the first day of school and had this to say, quote, "Back to school means back to sign making. I obviously had to reference my favorite Taylor song since I now have two high schoolers." Anybody else make or maybe order a sign on Amazon for the first day of school? You're just like actress and mom Allison Hannigan. It's got to feel pretty good, right? We've got Taylor Swift now on X1071.

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0: Adele and Easy on Me on X1071 Extreme Hit Music. Thanks again for having us on. It's Johnny J. You ever date someone and then think, oh my God, are they the one? Maybe writing a song about it, about your situation, could help. Who knows, right? This influencer is trending after making a song about her interesting experience dating a guy. It's pretty good. Check it out.
1: In a cafe on 23rd and 9th, I'm with a guy, third date. Keep up, all right? Prior, he's like, come back to mine? Twice. He asked twice, this f***ing guy. Now, don't get me wrong, he's got good qualities. He's doing very well in this economy, probably raised on proper ideologies, but is that enough? If I was desperate, probably. See, I don't want to sleep with him with that face. Who knows where the f*** he's been? But it's not that. That's not the reason, and not because he thought that I was Indonesian. It's because I don't feel understood. And I think I should. Because sex should be good. So I ask about his childhood. Big mistake. Horrible headache.
0: What do you think? Does that song remind you of a past date or two? And do you think she should go on another date with that guy? I think she should probably move on. Then write another song. Hey, it worked for Taylor. Be sure you are all signed up because this Thursday we draw another big winner. 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
7: Here's your X1071 Tri-State forecast. Lows level off around 71 tonight under mainly clear skies. A blend of clouds and sun tomorrow. Highs level off around 90. Slight chance for storms. Tomorrow night, lows dip down to about 72, mainly clear skies. Upper 80s Thursday and Friday, with storms possible both days. Currently 88. I'm staff meteorologist Jennifer Wojcicki.
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